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4: Well, it's done it again, folks. I don't know what it is about that news feed that comes in, but it does not like me. It doesn't like me. It's done it to me before. It wasn't me. My hands were nowhere near the controls. We'll save it up for 11 o'clock. It's probably only bad news anyway. You're on Rose City FM with Mike.

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Oh, that's a great Aussie band, The Church, the song called Metropolis. Gee, that's a good song. Great guitar riff in that song. 10:31 here on Rose City FM, about 17 degrees outside. Here's another Aussie band you remember. Here's the Sunny Boys.

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1: You're on Rose City FM with Mike. It's 10:43, 17 degrees outside on a Thursday morning. Is Ganga Jang the bigger they are?

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1: Hello there, I'm Sean Bindley. A lack of rain, heavy fuel loads and dry soil conditions have put parts of the country on high alert for bushfires this spring. Parts of northern New South Wales, Victoria, Tasmania and Western Australia have been identified as key locations of concern. The Financial Times is reporting that Iran has examined potential strikes against American military assets in southeastern Europe should the US president escalate the war. The report comes as the 60-day deadline set by a June memorandum between Washington and Tehran has passed without a final agreement, and as Iran's armed forces chief has warned Gulf states that assisting the US military would amount to participating in operations against his country. James Goodison is in Washington.
2: These reports initially surfaced in the Financial Times, which spoke to insiders from Iran who said that two of the possible options were a base in Bulgaria, which isn't a US base but was used by US forces as part of their attacks on Iran, and separately the British RAF base in Cyprus, RAF Akrotiri, which was hit by a drone believed to have been fired by one of Iran's proxies during the conflict as well.
1: The Victorian Premier will today unveil the long-awaited terms of reference for a royal commission into the state's construction sector. Stephanie Wacklevic reports.
3: More than 3 weeks after the new Premier called an independent probe into the state's construction centre, a commissioner has been appointed and the terms of reference have been finalised to uncover exactly what happened on the big build, how far it was infiltrated by CFMEU corruption and organised crime, and the role the government played. It will have the power to produce documents and could force private building companies, subcontractors, unions, current and former ministers and former premiers Daniel Andrews and Jacinta Allen to give evidence. The governor will sign off on the letters patent this morning, meaning work and the first hearings should begin before the election. Stephanie Wacklewick, State Parliament, Melbourne.
1: Government doctors in Victoria will walk off the job today for the first time in 20 years. Dr. Simon Judkins.
3: The role the government played. It will have the power to produce documents and could force private building companies, subcontractors, unions, current and former ministers and former premiers Daniel Andrews and Jacinta Allen to give evidence. The governor will sign off on the letters patent this morning, meaning work and the first hearings should begin before the

0: The show's been going for almost 12 months now. Meetings twice a week with representatives from the health department, and we've really gotten no closer to an agreement, and it's really unfortunate.
1: Major hospitals in Parkville and the CBD will be impacted between 1:30 and 5:30 this afternoon. Detectives from Victoria are travelling to Sydney as they investigate an alleged incident involving Sydney Swans players at a Melbourne hotel. Police are investigating allegations of a sexual assault in a room at the sites, but no arrests have been made. There are reports bags of cocaine and ketamine were found inside the room. Five players have been stood down. Swans Chief Executive Matthew Pavlich says he hopes fans won't boycott this weekend's games over the incident.
2: We know that a couple of actions of our players are really poor, they've made poor decisions, but we know that our fans and our people will support our teams.
1: Popular online game Roblox has agreed to make changes to its platform. The eSafety Commissioner has found adults are still able to contact children without parental consent. Adolescent psychologist Michael Carr-Gregg says most of those using the site are quite young.
3: If you've got a 10-year-old, you can't seriously expect them to mount a counter-argument. The part of their brain isn't finished building until the mid-20s.
1: This is Air National News.
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Ah, that's a girl called Jade Joyce. Good song, isn't it? A song called Cigarettes. Maybe not so politically correct. I think you'll know this song. You hear it coming? Here it is, Rose City FM.

Gee, that's a great song, isn't it? What About Me? And that's a song that was made by a band called Moving Pictures. You remember them? And it came out in their debut album back in 1981, and the album was called Days of Innocence. Now, there's a bit of a story behind that song, and I'll just tell you, it's a really interesting story. The guy that wrote it was a guy called Gary Frost and another bloke called Swan, the last name Swan. And Gary Frost wrote the song when he was working with autistic children in his day job. He had gone out to get lunch at his local shop in the Sydney suburb of Asquith and saw a small boy not being noticed behind the waiting at the counter. He was sufficiently moved by the vision to write the song. The song was rarely played live by the band, but when it was played in a modern country style. It would never have been recorded, but their debut album's producer, Charles Fisher, heard them tinkering with the tune on the piano and said, hey boys, we're going to record that. And it went on to be number one when it was released in January 1982 for about 5 weeks. What a great song that is, and what a great story behind it. What About Me? Now, time for some community announcements. The Rose Bowl Men's Competition and the Corey Cup Women's Competition for Polo Cross is out at Morgan Park at the Polo Cross Grounds. It's on this weekend, Saturday the 22nd to Sunday the 23rd. Club games begin at 8 a.m. Saturday. Gee, someone better tell the horses that. Entertainment from 9 p.m. on Saturday. Semi-finals and finals commence at 7:30 a.m. Sunday. The clubhouse cafe opens from 6:30 a.m. both days. Better get that horse a coffee. However, there is an admission price. Now, if you want to know more about it, this is where you go to. It's all lowercase. And it's a Warwick Polo X. All one word. So it's warwickpolox.com.au. So that's Warwick Polo X, all one word, .com.au. And that's for the Rose Bowl Men's Competition and Corey Cup Women's Competition Polo Cross out at Morgan Park this weekend, both Saturday and Sunday. Club games begin 8 a.m. Saturday. Entertainment from 9 p.m. Semi-finals and finals commence at 7:30 a.m. Sunday. Gee, that's an early day, isn't it? Clubhouse Cafe opens at 6:30 a.m. on both days. If you want to know more about that, just go to this webpage, warwickpolox.com.au, and you'll get all the information there. It's a big weekend out there. I remember playing in a band out there once. Anyway, that was a while ago. Big, big, big weekend. Now, here's one. Premier Darts Association of Warwick have a singles tournament down at the Warwick Senior Sits, 13 Albert Street there near Wirrack, at 9:30 a.m. Saturday the 5th of September. Put that one in your diary, folks. The comp starts at 10 a.m. Do not be late. Entry fee for comp, doors open at 9 a.m. Nominations close on the 3rd of September. You want to get in. And nominations are limited to the first 24 entries. Food and drinks will be available. Now, you can ring Shane-O. You can go to Shane on 0400 042 375. There you go. Or you can go to one word, Premier Darts, all lowercase, at hotmail.com. So that's the Premier Darts Association of Warwick Singles Tournament at the Warwick Senior Sits Centre, 13 Albert Street, Warwick. That's on 9:30 a.m. Saturday, the 5th of September. Unfortunately, I'm going to be out of town that weekend. I wouldn't mind playing. The comp starts at 10 a.m. There is an entry fee for the comp. Doors open at 9. Nominations, however, close on the 3rd of September. Nominations are limited to the first 24 entries. Food and drinks available at the venue, and you can ring Shane on 0400 042 375. That's Shane on 0400 042 375, or you can go to an email, Premier Darts, or lowercase one word, at hotmail.com. I used to love playing darts when I was a uni student. I think I played more darts than I went to uni. I know I did. It was good. 19 minutes past 11, you're with Mike on Rose City FM.

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Oh, how good is that? 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Ben Morrison out of his band called Them with Gloria. It's a song by the band called The Cult. She Sells Sanctuary. 11:45. Chris is up next.

Ah, there they are. That's Booker T and the MGs. 69, time is tight. We're coming up to the 12 o'clock news. Chris is up next. He and I have just been bouncing around in here listening to Tommy Jones. It's not unusual. Tommy Jones is the best. I'll be back tomorrow at noon. Chris is up next. Take you through for 4 hours. Thanks very much. Have me at your place. I'll see you tomorrow. Bye.

0: This news bulletin brought to you by Trade Tools Toowoomba, 7 Fraser Avenue, Wilsonton. Sponsor.
1: This is Air News Queensland. I'm Lee Harrison. A 14-year-old boy has sustained serious facial and head injuries during an attack in Logan. Police allege the teenager was approached and assaulted by three boys in Kingston last Friday, who then fled the scene. Following investigations, the trio, aged 11, 14 and 17, have been charged with grievous bodily harm. A man's been charged following a sudden death in North Queensland. Officers were called to a home in Townsville yesterday afternoon, where they found a 45-year-old man unresponsive. CPR was commenced, but he was later declared deceased. A 63-year-old man has been charged with manslaughter and is due in court today. A woman's facing court today, charged with the alleged mistreatment of animals in the Western Downs. Georgina Winter reports.
2: Police discovered 120 animals on a rural property in Tara last month. Among them, dogs, cats, goats, chickens, birds, guinea pigs, and a pet rat. The animals were immediately assessed over health and welfare concerns before being relocated to safe care. A 48-year-old woman at the address has been charged with one count of serious animal cruelty and is scheduled to appear in the Chinchilla Magistrates Court. Georgina Winter reporting.
1: Changes to Brisbane's low to medium residential zones will see new homes built on blocks smaller than a tennis court. The minimum blocks.
2: Animals were immediately assessed over health and welfare concerns before being relocated to safe care. A 48-year-old woman at the address has been charged with one count of serious animal cruelty and is scheduled to appear in the Chinchilla Magistrates Court. Georgina Winter reporting.
1: Changes to

0: that are designed to increase housing supply. A $76 million bid to create Queensland's home of community football south of Brisbane has been rejected after a local council refused the state's peak soccer body long-term tenure over council-owned fields. With more on that story, Peter Jones.
1: Logan City Council has rejected Football Queensland's Meakin Park master plan at Slacks Creek and refused longer leases and additional council land under arrangements potentially lasting 50 years. However, Football Queensland's existing leases remain in place. The Courier-Mail says council officers warned the longer-term deal could limit council's flexibility and raise concerns about funding certainty, existing users and future costs. Football Queensland Chief Executive Robert Cavallucci told councillors at a meeting last month that longer tenure was needed to unlock government funding with only 3 years remaining on existing leases. Peter Jones, Air News.
0: To sport now, Australia's embarrassed cricketers are vowing to fight back in the second test against Bangladesh. Matt Renshaw has replaced Jake Weatherald after the Aussies were thrashed by 9 wickets in Darwin. Wicketkeeper Alex Carey says they're ready to bounce back in Mackay.
2: We're in a proud group of cricketers who are really keen to get back out there. If I can say anything, when this team's been challenged, we always find a way to bounce back in a big way. And yeah, I'm looking forward to Saturday.
0: And Foundation Dolphin Ray Stone will hang up the boots at season's end. The 29-year-old informed teammates of his decision earlier this week, citing ongoing injury troubles. He's been named for tomorrow's clash with the Eels and is committed to playing through their finals campaign. This is Air News Queensland.
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4: A weather forecast for Warwick, the Darling Downs and Roundabout for today, tomorrow and Saturday. Going to be partly cloudy for the rest of today. In fact, it's going to be partly cloudy tomorrow as well. There is a slight chance for shower in the far east of the late morning and afternoon. And the winds today, 20 kilometres an hour, becoming light late this afternoon. Daytime maximum temperatures today, the same between 17 and 25 degrees. Warwick's expecting a high today of 20 degrees. Sandthorpe expecting 17. Toowoomba 18 and Goondiwindi 24. An overnight low tonight between 4 and 8. Daytime temperatures tomorrow, high 10s to low to mid 20s. Another partly cloudy day tomorrow, as said. The chance of fog in the early morning, and there's a medium chance of showers in the southwest in the late afternoon and evening. The winds tomorrow, light, building up to 25 kilometres an hour in the morning, then light again in the middle of the day. And for Saturday, an overnight low between 5 and 10. Daytime temperatures, high 10s to low to mid 20s again. A cloudy day, the chance of morning fog in the east, a medium chance of showers in the south, most likely in the morning, and there's a chance of a thunderstorm near the New South Wales border in the afternoon. The winds on Saturday, light. Now, chances of rain here in Warwick, 30% chance on Saturday, 5% chance tomorrow, and 30% chance today. So, yeah, we've got a chance of a light shower. It'll probably be just enough to wet the top of the grass and nothing that'll go in the ground. Won't help the farmers one little bit. Currently in Warwick, 19 degrees. Stanthorpe's at 14, Toowoomba 18, and Goondiwindi at 22. Currently in Warwick, the humidity at 49%. The winds are northeasterly, peaking at 28 kilometres an hour. 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

It's Twist and Shout and Shakademus, or Sharkademus, and Pliers with Jack Radix and the Taxi Gang. Big long one there. I had to go and put the mouse over it to find out what it was. 1994, number 76 for the year, and Peter 13 on the charts. Twist and Shout. Okay, I thought I'd throw that one in there. Can you remember that one? I don't actually, just straight off the top of my head. 30 minutes past 12. My name's Chris, and your host through to 4 o'clock with the sounds of 1994. The next one we got for you is the Kelly Family, and it's off their album Over the Hump. Yeah, we all got a hump, haven't we? Especially Wednesday for people that work Monday to Friday, or Thursday morning, really, for if you work in Saturday as well. Anyway, the Kelly Family and Angel is the name of the song. Here we go.

From the album Over the Hump, the Kelly Family and Angel. Next up, Sheryl Crow. And this is a song from 1994. Got the sounds of 1994 through to 4 o'clock this afternoon. Sheryl Crow from 1994, number 34 for the year, and was still going strong the following year as well. It was number one for 1 week on the ARIA charts, number four across the pond in New Zealand, off the album Tuesday Night Music Club, her debut album. It's All I Wanna Do.

go. And it ain't no country club either.

Natural Crow, All I Want to Do, off her breakthrough. That was her breakthrough single off her album Tuesday Night Music Club. That was her debut album as well. It's a song that she co-wrote, and basically it was a song that was based and adapted from a guy by the name of Wynn Cooper, his 1987 poem Fun. All right, so put into music, and away it went, number one for 1 week on the charts here. 22 minutes past 12. Next song, Dupe. Yeah, actually the Sydney Berlin Ragtime Band. This one from 1994, number 44 for the year, peaking at 5 on the charts with their single, Dupe.

0: I don't know about you, but it didn't do much for me, either then or even now. That's Dupe, the Sydney Berlin Ragtime Band, and with the song Dupe. It's still got to 5, though, on the charts, so that's the reason I played it. All right, we've got R. Kelly this time, and this is a song called Bump and Grind.
1: My mind's telling me no.

0: It's a song called Nothing Wrong. Sorry, Bump and Grind. Nothing Wrong with some Bump and Grind. Song written, produced and performed by American singer-songwriter. I'm pretty sure it was Robert Kelly. Just known as R. Kelly as the stage name. Released in January 1994 as the second single from his debut solo studio album, 12 Play. The next song for you will be Pearl Jam after this break.
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back. Back is back David Hanson, American singer, songwriter and record producer over in the States. That song peaked at 8 on the charts here in Australia. And before that, we had Pearl Jam with Spin the Black Circle. And that particular one, that one peaked at 3 on the charts here in Australia. So that's the reason I'm playing them. But okay, what have we got next? Oh, yeah, nice one. 1994. It had some really good music. There are a few that weren't quite so good, but now, never mind. We'll play them anyway if they were popular. Number 56 for the year was by Chocolate Starfish, and this one peaked at 12 on the ARIA charts, entering the charts in February that year. Mountain.

0: And that one, a chocolate starfish with Melton. There's a huge story behind that one, but I won't go into it. Anyway, it's all to do with the songwriter, which was Adam Thompson, I think it was. Yes, Adam Thompson. He wrote it after a conversation he had with his then-girlfriend. Don't know what, it doesn't say how that, with that girlfriend, whether that relationship sort of landed and kept on going. But anyway, Melton, very, very interesting song, and all about one person wanting to stay and another person saying, no, I'm free, I'm like a river, I'm like a stream. 12:45 on Rose City FM, 89.3, the sounds of 1994 with Chris through to 4 o'clock. The Offspring are up now. And this is something that a lot of kids say when they, you know, especially when they're young, they go around their friend's place and they say the words, come out and play.
1: You gotta keep them separated.

Okay, yes. Nice, fast-moving song. The Offspring, Come Out and Play. Always a good thing to say to your friends. And that one was number 54 the year of 1994 and peaked at 8 on the charts. Now, before I go any further, okay, last week I wasn't here. No, that's right. There's some nasty little bugs going around at the moment. I had one of those triple antigen tests and it was negative on all three, so no COVID, no RSV, and no flu. But going to the doctors, which I did, he said, yeah, there's a couple of other nasty ones going around there. He's recovering from one as well. But anyway, that's what it is. There's quite a few people out there. They've got nasty little greedy bugs. If you've got one of them and you do have to go out, if you really need to go out, please put on a mask, all right? You might help somebody, especially if they're immunocompromised because they've got cancer and on immunosuppressants. Or they've got an immune system problem anyway. You don't have the right to kill them, all right? You have that. Do not have that right. Okay, just underline that one. But in the meantime, if you are a crook, make sure you get some medication, get some anti-cough syrup or whatever it needs, and settle down. Keep yourself warm and do only very light exercise and just, yeah, take it easy, all right? Don't need to spread it. Next song for you. Let's get back into the music. It's Heart. Always liked Heart. It's off their album Desire Walks On, and it's a song that peaked at 24 on the charts and spent 19 weeks in there. American rock band Heart with Will You Be There in the Morning.

Mutt, a song composed by Robert John Mutt Lange, and Will You Be There in the Morning? It's a good question. Okay, we've got the time now at 5 minutes away from news time, and we've got Nirvana up now, an excellent song. Love the song. I think it's really great. American rock band Nirvana, the third song on the group's debut album called Bleach. That was the name of the album. And the song itself is called About a Girl.

And that's Nirvana, About a Girl, American rock band. It was the third song from their debut album, Bleach. Now, it was also the first song on their posthumous MTV Unplugged in New York album as well. Reportedly, it was written by Kurt Cobain after he had been listening to the album Meet the Beatles repeatedly, just over and over and over. Then he wrote their song. Strange things happen sometimes, don't they? All right, the time is, not even a minute away from news time. So what we'll do is we will go up here and we will punch in a little bit of a gizmo thing here. Here we go.

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1: I'm Mark Dransfield. A missing hiker has been found alive more than a week after she went missing in the New South Wales Southern Highlands. Lily Hooper hadn't been seen since last Wednesday when she set out for a national park. Premier Chris Minns says she was found in the bush with half a bottle of water with her. Meantime, police have found a missing South Australian couple in northwest Tasmania. The 79-year-old man and 81-year-old woman left on Tuesday for a day trip but did not return. With a second day of searching underway, they were found today with minor injuries just south of Penguin. Australia's jobless rate has risen slightly in July and now sits at 4.5%. Around 16,000 people lost their jobs over the period, and there's been a slight decrease in the total number of hours worked. The increase is higher than most economists expected, potentially making an interest rate hike less likely when the Reserve Bank next meets. Meantime, Australia's debt levels will reach $1 trillion for the first time today. More from Federal Politics reporter Nelson Scott.
2: National debt will tip over $1 trillion, or roughly 34% of GDP, amid escalating costs across healthcare, housing and defence. It coincides with warnings interest payments are also taking up an increasing share of government revenue, leaving less money to spend on other services. Senior Minister Annika Wells claims Labor is moving to fix a problem inherited from the previous government.
3: We are trying to get the balance between helping people now while growing the economy.
2: But opposition leader Angus Taylor argues record government spending is increasing the burden on taxpayers.
4: Future generations pay it back or it turns up as inflation.
2: Global agencies have affirmed Australia's AAA credit rating, citing responsible fiscal management. Nelson Scott, Canberra.
1: Queensland police have charged a group of teenage boys over an alleged violent assault on a...
2: ...from the previous government.
3: We are trying to get the balance between helping people now while growing the economy.
2: But opposition leader Angus Taylor argues record government spending is increasing the burden on taxpayers.
4: Future generations pay it back or it turns up as inflation.
2: Global agencies have affirmed Australia's AAA credit rating, citing...

0: During the attack in Kingston last week, with the alleged offenders then fleeing the scene before help arrived, the victim was taken to hospital with serious injuries to his head and face. Following investigations, three boys aged 11, 14 and 17 have been charged with a combined 34 offences, including grievous bodily harm and common assault. All three will face the Beenleigh Children's Court on Monday. Chloe Affleck reporting.
1: Government doctors in Victoria will walk off the job this afternoon, taking industrial action for the first time in 20 years. President of the Victorian AMA, Dr. Simon Judkins, says patients will not be impacted.
2: We're not closing down hospitals. There are still going to be lots of doctors working in the hospitals in that area, similar to what we would see maybe on weekends. So still well-staffed, all the emergency areas are still going to be looked after.
1: And Prince Harry and Meghan Markle are planning to return to Britain 6 years after leaving the country for the United States. The Duke and Duchess of Sussex and their two children are expected to relocate later this month to a non-royal residence. Checking the Aussie share market, the All Ords is trading up 22 points at 92.78. One Australian dollar is buying 71.1 US cents. This is Air National News.
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And that's Zane with Hey Mr. DJ. Hey, yeah, Hey Mr. DJ. Yeah. Peaked at 9 on the charts here, entering the charts in November 93, been released that year, and it was number 48 for the year of 1994 here in Australia. It's 10 minutes past 1 on Rose City FM 89.3, the best place to be for the music and the sounds of 1994. The next one, debut single by the Cranberries. Our Irish rock band, they released this one on as their debut single, and it later on appeared on their album Everyone Else Is Doing It, So Why Can't We? Composers Noel Hogan and Dolores O'Riordan, and she was awesome. And we lost her. Oh well. Okay, a debut single, here it is, Dreams.

It's the Cranberries, Irish rock band, with their debut single Dreams. The sounds of 1994 through to 4 o'clock this afternoon with Chris. It's a 1:15, and we've got a couple of announcements to make. We've got the National Child Protection Week. It's a community event at the YMCA at Wirrack, 29 Palmerin Street in Warwick, on Tuesday the 8th of September. From 3 p.m. to 5 p.m, a free afternoon of family fun, face painting, photo booth, DJ and music, games and activities. There's a conversation cafe and community stalls as well. And that's at the YMCA in Wirrack, 29 Palmerin Street, Tuesday 8th of September, 3 p.m. to 5 p.m. Good place to get along to. The Queensland Government has got a Speak Out survey for 12 to 25-year-olds. It's online at the following address, http://qld.gov.au/speakout, as all lowercase. All right? So it needs to be done properly with the right case. So qld.gov.au/speak out, all one word. All right. When's it on? Right now. The survey is free for young Queenslanders aged 12 to 25. Have your say on various topics, school, work, health, and the community. So that's the Queensland Government Speak Out Survey, 12 to 25-year-olds. It's on now. I'll do that URL yet again. qld.gov.au/speakout.

American alternative rock band Maisie Starr, and that particular song, that one is their best known song, peaked at 72 on our charts, got to number 3 on the alternative Billboard charts in 1994. The sounds of 1994, the hits, the nearly hits, the popular music through to 4 o'clock with Chris. Here's our own Kylie Minogue. She's back in Australia living down on the farm in Melbourne. Good on her too. And she'll be having a good, well-earned rest and maybe getting ready for something in the future. This is a song that peaked at number one for 4 weeks in 1994. It entered the charts in September that year. It's off her album, self-titled, Kylie Minogue, which was released in 1995. It's also a song that was released on the Triple J Hottest 100 album as well. It was recorded in London. It's called Confide in Me.

0: Kylie Minogue, Confide in Me. And some considered that song one of her best. I consider it a demonstration of just how good her voice control is. You try and sing that song, your voice control from soft to loud has to be absolutely blooming perfect. All right, that was Kylie Minogue from 1995. I remember when she was known as the singing budgie, and I didn't have any time for her at all. I thought, oh, yuck. And then she had the concert down in Sydney, and she had been sick beforehand. There was terrible weather, and she went on and put on a hell of a show. So at that point, I thought to myself, wow, she has really grown up, and she's only improved since then. Anyway, that's Confide in Me off her self-titled Kylie Minogue album. And it was released in August 1994. It peaked at number one for 4 weeks here in Australia and was a top 20 song in 11 countries around the world. The next song we'll have for you will be after this break.
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It's a beautiful song and yet a sad song at the same time. Joshua Katterson with Jesse from 1994, number 68 for the year. It peaked at 15 on the charts here in Australia. Yeah, it's a good, sad song, if you like to put it that way. Pearl Jam's up now, another one, total change. This one peaked at 18 on the charts, entering the charts in January 1994. It's off the album VS Versus, and it's called Daughter.

And that one, that's Pearl Jam with Daughter. Yes, in the middle of doing something else. All right, that was number 91 for 1994 and peaked at 80 on the charts. And it's one of their very well-known songs. It's 19 minutes away from 2 on Rose City FM. And the next song we got for you, and the sounds of 1994, is by Sting. And this one was only released on his Greatest Hits and Fields of Gold's album, which are both compilations. It's the song called When We Dance.

It's really got a very strong Sting influence because it was written by him. And as I said earlier on, Fields of Gold and the Best of Sting and his greatest hits were the two albums that he released that on. It wasn't released as a single, but it's a nice little song. I like it. So that's why I played it for you. I thought you'd like it too. 13 minutes away from two. We've got a song now that was released by a band called Weezer in 1994. 1995, it was released with Windows 95 as a sample track. And it's called Buddy Holly.

And that one, that was a song by Green Day called Long View, the radio edit that was released in 1994. Before that, of course, we had Weezer with Buddy Holly, released with Windows 95, but released as a single in September 1994. The sounds of 1994 here on Road City FM. We've got Lisa Loeb and Nine Stories up next. This was number 35 for the year, and it peaked at 6 on our charts with Stay, I Missed You.

Beautiful song. I love their song. It's Lisa Lovett with Nine Stories from 1994. And as I said, peaked at 6 on the chart. Stay, I Missed You. Next up for you, a song that'll take us up into the news. It's Rednecks. This one, a song from August 94. It's off their album Sex Violins. It got to number 8 on the ARIA charts with Cotton Eye Joe.

0: Where did you come from, Cotton Eye Joe?
1: And that was a number one hit in at least 15 countries and a top 10 hit in 23 countries, including Australia, where it peaked at 8 on the charts.
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3: I'm Mark Dransfield. A body's been found in the New South Wales Southern Highlands, believed to be that of missing hiker Lily Hooper. A major search had been underway for the 18-year-old after she failed to return last Wednesday. Police say her body was found late morning and a report will be prepared for the coroner. A correction on this: initial word was that she had been found alive, but it now appears that her body has been found. The Australian government says it's outraged by Israel's decision not to pursue criminal proceedings over the deaths of seven aid workers in 2024. Australian woman Zomi Franken was among those killed in a strike on an aid convoy in Gaza, which the IDF says was the result of serious failures. Foreign Minister Penny Wong has called in Israel's ambassador to discuss the matter. Shadow Defence Minister James Patterson says the news is concerning.
4: Zomi Franken never should have been killed. It's a tragedy that she was, and it is incredibly concerning to hear this news out of Israel. I'll look forward to receiving a full briefing to understand why this decision was made.
3: The Victorian Premier's unveiled the long-awaited terms of reference for a royal commission into the state's corrupt construction sector. Stephanie Wacklewick reports.
5: More than 3 weeks after the new Premier called an independent probe into the state's construction centre, a commissioner has been appointed and the terms of reference have been finalised to uncover exactly what happened on the big build, how far it was infiltrated by CFMEU corruption and organised...
4: ...receiving a full briefing to understand why this decision was made...
3: The Victorian Premier's unveiled the long-awaited terms of reference for a royal commission into the state's corrupt construction sector. Stephanie Wacklewick reports.
5: More than 3 weeks after the new Premier called an independent probe into the state's construction centre, a commissioner has been appointed

0: Contractors, unions, current and former ministers and former premiers Daniel Andrews and Jacinta Allen to give evidence. The governor will sign off on the letters patent meaning work and the first hearings should begin before the election. Stephanie Wacklowick, State Parliament, Melbourne.
1: Soil testing at 10 childcare centres in New South Wales Far West has revealed toxic lead levels up to 10 times the national safety limit. Sean Bindley reports.
2: Only four of the affected sites at Broken Hill have been cleaned up. But the Environment Protection Authority argues it's up to individual operators to decide on soil remediation and whether to notify parents. Upper House Greens MP Kate Fairman says the lack of accountability is concerning.
3: So we don't know if the parents have been told. We don't know what's happened with the kids. And we don't know if they're still playing in that toxic dirt. Can you imagine if this was happening in Sydney? It is absolutely outrageous.
1: Astronomers have discovered what they describe as the fastest star ever observed in our galaxy. The BBC's Paddy Maguire has details.
4: The star, which is travelling at 25,000 kilometres a second, about 100,000 times faster than a commercial jet, is orbiting the supermassive black hole at the heart of the Milky Way. Scientists say its unusual proximity to that, rather than its speed, means they can use it as a probe to visualise how gravity is acting on space and time. Black holes, which lurk at the centre of almost every large galaxy, have a gravitational pull so strong not even light can escape. The researchers hope this star may reveal more about their enigmatic dominance in the universe.
1: The BBC's Paddy Maguire. This is AIR National News.
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0: That sounds of 1995, and that was Warren G and Nate Dogg with Regulate. All right, peaked at 16 on the charts, so top 20 hit. Ace of Base is up now, number 95 for the year. It peaked at 19 on the charts, so another top 20 hit. Don't Turn Around.
1: I will survive.

That's Don't Turn Around, a song originally put out in 1986 by Tina Arena, and then covered by the Swedish group Ace of Base, and they put it out in 1994. Became number 95 for the year, and the song itself, where did it get to on our charts? Just looking it up at the moment, Australia. It got to number 19 on our charts. That's it. That's what I said before. It's 2:15 on Rose City FM. We're still trying to get things together after 2 weeks. Being away, being ill. Yeah, lots of people being ill out there. All those people out there that are coughing and spluttering and everything like that. My heart goes out to you. All the best for the future. All right, Culture Beats up now. The song for 1994 was number 100 for the year, was number 89 for the previous year in 1993. Got to get it.

And that one is the Culture Beat, Got to Get It. Put out a lot of songs like that, didn't they? They had that nice solid beat behind them. Anyway, that one peaked at 7 on the ARIA charts, entering the charts in November 1993, and it was number 100 for the year of 1994 here in Australia. Marcella Detroit is the artist on the next one. And this one peaked at 10 on the ARIA charts, entering the charts in April that year, that's in 1994. It's called I Believe.

Yes, Marsala Detroit with I Believe, a brilliant voice. Peaked at 10 on the ARIA charts, entering the charts in April 94. The sounds of 1994, the hits, the nearly hits, the popular music right through to 4 o'clock with Chris, that's me. And we've got some more great sounds coming to you. 25 minutes past 2, time for some Pearl Jam. Back again, excellent song this one. It's off their Vitalogy album and also their Rearview Mirror album, the Greatest Hits album. It's a song by American rock band Pearl Jam. It's the 11th track on their third studio album, Vitalogy. It's called Better Man.

Probably one of the better known songs is Better Man. And yeah, it wasn't released here in Australia as a single that I can make out, and I don't have anywhere where it got onto the charts here as well. Yet I heard it a lot around 1994. Okay, the next song. This is one I do remember, and it was released as a single. It got to number 11 on the ARIA charts in 1994, and it's by the band Girlfriend. It's called Sooner or Later.

0: That's Girlfriend from October 1994, Sooner or Later, and it got to 11 on the charts. Now, I am corrected, however, because it wasn't Girlfriend at all. It was GF4. They were formerly known as Girlfriend. They're an Australian group, and then they changed their name to GF4. And, yep, that was a cover version of a song that they released in October 94 of the Grassroots song that was released by Grassroots in 1971. Next up for you is a song from number 86 for 1994. In the meantime, everybody have a quick break.
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0: I have a funeral announcement for Yvonne Faye Wilkinson. Late of Massey, passed away on the 12th of August 2026. Relatives and friends are respectfully invited to attend Yvonne's celebration of life to be held at the Warwick Uniting Church, Guy Street, Warwick. Service commencing on Thursday the 27th of August 2026 at 11:30 a.m. That's for Yvonne Faye Wilkinson, passed away 12th of August 2026, and the relatives and friends are invited to attend Yvonne's celebration of life at the Warwick Uniting Church, Guy Street, Warwick, Thursday 27th of August at 11:30 a.m.

That Northern Irish group, D-Ream, in other words, Dream, it's You Are the Best Thing, and it peaked at 9 on the charts. Great song. Number 86 for the year here in Australia. Mariah Carey and Luther Vandross came together in 1994. They put out a song, and it was number 27 for the year in 1994. Now, it's a song written by Lionel Richie, originally recorded as a duet between Lionel Richie and fellow soul singer Diana Ross, covered by Mariah Carey and Luther Vandross. Great cover too. It's called Endless Love. Peaked at 2 on our charts.

Beautiful song composed by Lionel Richie and covered by Luther Vandross along with Mariah Carey in 1994. Been covered by quite a few different people, actually, has duets as well. The US Billboard has named it the greatest song duet of all time. And like I said, been covered by quite a few different people. It's 14 minutes away from 3 on Rose City FM. Deborah Gibson is up now. Now, Deborah was, a heartthrob back in the 70s. And then it took till 1994 to get another big album out. Now, it's off of the album Grease is the Word, the original London recording. And it's her cover of Hopelessly Devoted to You.

Deborah Gibson with her cover of Hopelessly Devoted to You. It's 10 minutes away from 3, Celine Dion time. This is a song she released in October 1994. Went on to be a huge hit the following night. Following year. No, not the following night. The following year, because she released in October 94. It's off her album, The Colour of My Love, that she also released that same year. A song composed by Andy Hill. It peaked at 2 on the ARIA charts, entering the charts in October 95 and number 20 on the New Zealand charts. As I said, released in October 94 with the song Think Twice.

Canadian singer Celine Dion, Think Twice. And it's off her album, The Colour of My Love. Just thinking that she had to learn English to be able to sing in English. And that was after she had started singing in French, because of the area that she grew up in was one of the French-speaking areas in Canada. 5 minutes away from news time at 3 o'clock, and we've got a song here by Bryan Adams, Sting and Rod Stewart. Now, this is a song that peaked at number one on the ARIA charts for 1 week. Hit song written by Bryan Adams, along with Robert John Yalange and Michael Kamen, for the original movie soundtrack, The Three Musketeers. And the title was inspired by the Musketeers' motto, All for One, One for All, performed by Bryan Adams, Rod Stewart and Sting, and released on the 16th of November 1993. Well, in 1994, it was a huge hit here in Australia and was number 10 for the year. All for Love.

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1: I'm Mark Dransfield. Israel maintains its soldiers cannot be held criminally liable for the death of Australian aid worker Zomi Frankem. Ms. Frankem was one of seven humanitarian staff killed 2 years ago in an Israeli airstrike in Gaza. The foreign minister has met with the Israeli ambassador to express her outrage over the decision not to pursue criminal charges. But Hillel Newman says the aid convoy was travelling with armed personnel and had deviated from a pre-approved route.
2: It was a mistake in retrospect. But the findings of the court are that there was no criminal intention, there was no intention to hit at aid workers, and therefore there's no criminal responsibility.
1: The federal opposition claims every Australian household owes $100,000 as the nation's debt tips over $1 trillion. The debt pile is mainly made up of interest repayments and public spending on health, housing and defence. There's concern once federal and state debt is combined, the country will owe $2 trillion by the end of the decade. Liberal leader Angus Taylor says the federal government must take responsibility for the situation.
3: It has to be paid back. There's two ways to do that. Future generations pay it back, or it turns up as inflation. And debt does often turn up as inflation sooner rather than later. And we should be deeply worried about it.
1: Meantime, Australia's jobless rate has risen slightly in July, now sitting at 4.5%. The result could make an interest rate hike less likely. Police say the body of missing hiker Lily Hooper has been found more than a week after the teenager failed to return from a trip in the New South Wales Southern Highlands. A major search has been underway in National Park after the 18-year-old was reported missing last Wednesday. The body was located late this morning. A report will be prepared for the coroner. Brisbane will soon see new homes built on blocks smaller than a tennis court following a major zoning overhaul. Georgina Winter has more on that.
4: Brisbane City Council has overwhelmingly voted to approve new planning rules for low-medium density residential zones. Taking effect next month, the minimum lot size will be slashed from 260 square metres to just 120. Building heights will be able to reach four stories in designated areas, while low-density blocks within 300 metres of shopping centres can be split into 300 square metre lots. Lord Mayor Adrian Schrinner says the changes aim to boost housing supply, unlocking up to 6,000 new homes by 2032. Georgina Winter, Brisbane.
1: Overseas now, and South Korea says its annual joint military...
4: Building heights will be able to reach four stories in designated areas, while low-density blocks within 300 metres of shopping centres can be split into 300 square metre lots. Lord Mayor Adrian Schrinner says the changes aim to boost housing supply, unlocking up to 6,000

0: The scaling back of exercises and has flagged a fresh meeting with the North Korean leader. Donald Trump says he doesn't believe Kim Jong-un poses a threat while he is in office.
1: It was an exercise against North Korea. When I'm friendly with him, I don't see anything happening for certainly 2.5 years. It's not going to happen with me, but I don't see anything happening. And I was not happy when South Korea said, no, they're not interested in helping us with the Hormuz Strait.
0: This is Air National News.
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4: And we're now back into the sounds of 1994. Here's one now. It was number 19 for the year. It was released on the 1st of February, 94. It's a song that Peter Frampton composed. It's put out by Big Mountain, and it peaked at 4 on our charts. It's Baby, I Love Your Way.

Jazz Baby, I Love Your Way. Ah, great song there by Big Mountain. It's Peter Frampton. And Pete did four on our charts. Next song we got for you is by Sting when he was going through his I Hate Record Companies and Everybody Else phase. He'd had a huge argument with his record company. And so he was just known as The Symbol, which was an upside down question mark, or an inverted question mark, as it's called. Something that's at the beginning of every question sentence in Spanish, evidently. Anyway, it's also known as a TAFKAP. Anyway, it's Prince. From 1994, number 23 for the year. And it's a beautiful song. It's a gorgeous song, this one. Peaked at number one for 2 weeks on the ARIA charts, entering the charts in May that year. It's off his album, The Beautiful Experience, and it's called The Most Beautiful Girl in the World.

That's The Most Beautiful Girl in the World, a song by Prince from his 1994 album, The Gold Experience. It was his first release since changing his stage name to an unpronounceable symbol. He was also, from then on, he was known as the artist formerly known as Prince, or TAFKAP. Okay, E17's up now from 1994, which is a song released actually on the 27th of November, 93. This was the fourth biggest selling single that year. It's off the album Walthamstow, and it's a song that peaked at number one for 7 weeks on the ARIA charts. E17 with It's All Right.

It's all right. Peaked at number one for 7 weeks on the charts. Begins with a really slow intro, and then that's for the first minute, and then bang, and it goes to the dance pop. Righto, Tony Braxton's up now with number 20 for the year for 1994. Peaked at 2 on the charts. Breathe Again.

Toni Braxton, Breathe Again, off her album self-titled Toni Braxton. Next up, Bon Jovi, and this is a song released as the third biggest selling single in 1994, released in September that year, was still going strong the following year. It's off the album Crossroad. It peaked at 2 on the charts and certified 2 times platinum by ARIA. Always.

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has crashed test dummies with Yeah, I can't do it like they can. All right, that's off the album God Shuffled His Feet, and it was peaked at number one for 3 weeks on the charts. It's number 14 for the year of 1994. All right, the next one we've got for you is number two for the year of 94. And it's peaked number one for 5 weeks on the ARIA charts, into the charts in July. It was only ever released as a single and was by the band All For One. It was the second biggest selling single, released in April 1994. Was the second biggest selling single, comma, released in April 1994. It's called I Swear.

That's Salt and Pepper with Shoop off their Very Necessary album. Peaked at 2 on the charts and was number 15 for the year. Now we've got number 7 for the year, 1994. Released in July that year by Boyz II Men. It was number 1 for 2 weeks on the ARIA charts, entering the charts in September that year, off their album 2, that's the Roman numeral 2, and it's called I'll Make Love to You.

And that was a big hit single by Boyz II Men, I'll Make Love to You. Peaked at number one for 2 weeks and was a huge hit all around the world. Sold over 2.5 million copies. The next song we've got for you is the biggest selling single here in Australia in 1994. Now, it was number one for 6 weeks on the ARIA charts, entered the charts in July 94. It's from the soundtrack Four Weddings and a Funeral. A song that was originally recorded by the Troggs. And, written by lead singer Reg Presley. The wet, wet, wet version of this song has a different introduction to the Troggs version. But it's the song Love Is All Around, number one for 1994 here in Australia.

That was the biggest selling single here in Australia in 1994. Wet, Wet, Wet with Love Is All Around, and a cover of a song put out by the Troggs. The next one we've got for you, that'll take us out pretty much, is by Silverchair. And this was number 9 for 1994. It went on to become number 19 for 1995. Number 1 for 6 weeks on the charts, and it was number 16 on the Triple J Hottest Top 100 Australian Songs in 2025. So just last year. Australian rock band Silverchair. It's a song they released on, it's on the 16th of September 94, and it's off their album Frog Stomp, which they released in March 95. It's called Tomorrow. Now I'll take this opportunity to say bye for now. Catch you again next week. Take care of each other.

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1: I'm Mark Dransfield. The Australian Border Force has crippled a major international smuggling ring following a joint operation with Chinese authorities. Jack Fenwick reports.
2: The operation led to the seizure of more than $92 million worth of illicit tobacco destined for Melbourne and Sydney. Acting on intelligence shared by Beijing, officers intercepted more than 100 shipping containers between January and May, with 91 of those carrying 60 million illegal cigarettes and 60 kilos of loose leaf tobacco. Chinese authorities have arrested 60 people linked to the smuggling of the Southeast Asian manufactured cigarettes. Jack Fenwick reporting.
1: The federal government says Israel has not held its soldiers sufficiently accountable for the death of an Australian aid worker. Zomi Frankham was one of seven humanitarian staff killed 2 years ago in an Israeli airstrike in Gaza. The Israeli ambassador says both the IDF and the aid convoy made mistakes leading up to the incident, but Foreign Minister Penny Wong says there remain many unanswered questions.
3: We still have not had a satisfactory explanation of why the strike occurred in a humanitarian fire control zone, and after High Command had directed the brigade commander not to engage the convoy.
1: New South Wales police have addressed the media following the discovery of hiker Lily Hooper's body. Chris McCarthy has more.
4: Rescue crews located the 18-year-old at about 11:30 after 8 days of searching the Natai National Park. Conflicting reports about the teenager's condition spread quickly before police confirmed an hour later Lily's body had been found. Premier Chris Minns relaying the news during a budget estimates hearing in Parliament.
5: It seems as if the early advice was wrong.
6: Can we stop the clock,
5: and,
6: please?
5: Lily's body's been found she's been found deceased.
4: The Prime Minister and opposition leader have led a minute's silence in Federal Parliament after expressing their condolences to Ms Hooper's family. Chris McCarthy, Sydney.
1: Meantime, police have found a missing South Australian couple safe in northwest Tasmania. The 79-year-old man and 81-year-old woman left for a day trip on Tuesday but didn't return. They were found today with minor injuries. The Victorian Premier says nothing will be off limits in a royal commission into corruption in the state's building industry. The inquiry will have the power to call any public servants to give evidence and will report back in a year's time. Ben Carroll says the terms of reference are far-reaching.
7: Nothing is off limits. They cover the conduct of the CFMEU, construction companies, labour hire firms, consortia and criminal actors on Victoria's major projects. And they cover the role of government.
1: The Cancer Council is marking 40 years of Daffodil Day today. Spokeswoman Naomi Watson says the successful campaign over the years means they've been able to fund incredible treatments and prevention measures.
8: We're on track to be the first country in the world to eliminate cervical cancer, driving down smoking rates, protecting people with better sun smart behaviours.
1: And briefly overseas, Prince Harry and Meghan are planning to return to live in Britain 6 years after leaving for the US. The Duke and Duchess of Sussex are expected to permanently relocate later this month to a non-royal residence. This is AIR National News.
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Hey, good afternoon, everyone. This is Neil. I'm here filling in for Michelle. She's hard at work at the hospital there. Hope you, if you are listening, Michelle, hello. Anyway, here's I've got a few songs coming up. I'm playing the 50s. I'm doing the hits of the 50s. So I know what, from 59 to, I don't know, all the 50s anyway. Here's the, I've got a double play of the Platters with My Prayer and Only You. Hope you're on.

Well, there you go, the double play of the Platters. And we are doing the hits of the 50s, from 50 all the way up to 59. So, hits of the 50s. So, anyway, here's Jim Law with Green Door, and then Little Richie with Long Tall Sally. And I forgot to mention before, thank you, Chris, for your four-hour show. I really enjoyed it myself. So, anyway, stay tuned. We've got Jim Law's coming up.

Oh, sorry about that. I was looking at something. Sorry about that. Okay, that was, who was that? That was Little Richie. I hope you enjoyed that. Here's Lloyd Price with Personality, and then Bill Haley and his Comets, Rockin' Round the Clock. Yeah, I hope you do, Rockin' Round the Clock. Hope you enjoy these hits of the 50s on Rosity FM.

hope you enjoyed that one. That's Billy Haley and his Comets, Rock Around the Clock. Bet you're up there dancing away. Bet you were. I was sort of rocking it away here as well. Yeah, I saw Chris was there doing a little bit of rocking and rolling earlier. But anyway, here's Gene Vince with Bebop Aloo, and then Jimmy Clanton with Go Johnny Go. Hope you enjoyed these ones. I'll be right back.

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2: Come to Kindy. It's great.

Oh yeah, that's Carl Perkins with Blue Suede Shoes. It sounded like Elvis, but it's not. It was Carl Preston. And before that was Bill Justin with Ranchi. Hope you enjoy these. Here's Olympias with Western Movie and Bobby Darin with Queen of the Hop. Queen of the Hop. Hope you enjoy it on Roasted FM with Neil.

0: Thank you very, very much.
1: Yeah, that's the Queen of the Hop, Bobby Dern. Okay, I hope you enjoyed that, those ones. As I said, I'm filling in for Michelle today because she's hard at work up there at the hospital just above us. So if you are listening, Michelle, hope you enjoy the music that I'm playing because I can't quite fill in what you're doing, but I'm trying my best. But anyway, I'm doing the 50s. So I've heard a lot of people saying, oh, why don't you play a lot of, why don't the announcers play the 50s and 60s? So here I am playing the 50s and 60s. I'm only 60 myself, so... Anyway, here's Gina Vance again with Say Mama, and then the Crest with 16 Candles. Hope you enjoy these ones.

16 candles. Yeah, it was, I can't remember when I was 16. Yeah, that was many, many years ago. Anyway, here's Jack Scott, My True Love, and then Jerry Lee Lewis, Great Balls of Fire. Hope you enjoy these ones.

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0: gracious, great balls of fire.
1: That was Jerry Lee Lewis, Great Balls of Fire. I hope you enjoy those ones. Here's The Diamonds with Little Darlin'. Then Chuck Berry with Johnny Be Good. Hope you enjoy these ones. I remember listening to Johnny when I was younger, but never like this. Here's The Diamonds.

0: Yeah, there you go. It's Chuck Berry. Hope you enjoy that. So, anyway, here's Lloyd Prince with Struggling Lee, and then the Custers with Searching. I'll be right back.
1: The night was

0: Rose City FM News.
1: Hello there, I'm Terry Daniel. The Albanese government says Australia's jobless rate remains at historic lows despite a rise in unemployment. Latest data shows the jobless rate increased to 4.5% in July. The economy shed almost 16,000 positions over the month. But Employment Minister Amanda Rishworth says the jobs market is still relatively resilient.
2: It has been expected that we would see some softening in the labour market, but I would point to comparing that with historical standards. We have an unemployment figure with a 4 in front of it, 4.5%. That is historically a very low number.
1: A national review has found Australian foster and kinship carers are being forced to cover more expenses out of their own pockets. The Institute of Family Studies report shows government care allowances are failing to cover rising living and medical costs, resulting in a carer shortage. Adopt Change Chief Executive Renee Lee says more needs to be done to prevent children from living without a family.
3: It costs 12 to 18% more to raise a child not born to you through foster care. If we want to see children safely in an alternative home, then we need to ensure that carers are provided with enough funds to do so.
1: A moment of silence has been held in federal parliament in honour of the family of a missing hiker after a body was found in the New South Wales Southern Highlands. Crews spent 8 days searching after 18-year-old Lily Hooper did not return from a hike last Wednesday. Her body has been located. Opposition leader Angus Taylor says he can't imagine what her loved ones are experiencing.
4: Such news would be a nightmare for any parent, and we grieve for Lily's wider family and friends too. Lily loved bushwalking, and that only compounds the tragedy of her death.
1: The ship the Young Endeavour has arrived in Brisbane after 11-day voyage from Sydney. The tall ship is manned by Aussies aged between 16 and 23, guided by specially trained Navy personnel. Commander Gavin Dawes says crew members leave with lifelong skills.
5: It's not a military program. It's all about us taking young people to sea and giving them an experience of sailing a tall ship.
1: Briefly in other news, more than 1,000 greater crested terns have died on 3 remote islands in South Australia in mass mortality events being linked to the H5 bird flu. Investigations are also underway into a suspected case in a little penguin on Kangaroo Island. A separate mass mortality event is also being investigated in Tasmania, where 28 penguins and 3 crested terns have been found dead. Victorian Premier Ben Carroll has accepted there will be adverse findings against the government after declaring nothing will be left off limits in the long-awaited Royal Commission into corruption on government infrastructure projects. And prosecutors have urged the Court of Appeal to reject Erin Patterson's bid to overturn her murder conviction, arguing the case against her was overwhelming. The Crown has also rejected claims Patterson was effectively forced to give evidence at her trial over fatal mushroom poisonings at Leongatha and was also subjected to unfair questioning. This is AIR National News. The world's best golfer, Scotty Scheffler, says he'd welcome back LIV players with open arms should the breakaway tour fall over. The long-term future of LIV is in doubt, and Scheffler believes the top players would add value to the PGA Tour's tournaments.
6: Having those guys come back and competing with whatever happens with LIV, whether those guys want to leave or, I mean, you got to ask them. But I think for me, being able to compete against the best players in the world, you know, there's certainly some guys on that tour that can compete out here.
1: NRL news, and Kevin Walters is poised to quit as Kangaroos coach to take up a lucrative offer with English club St Helens in the Super League. The Telegraph reports Walters will remain Australia's coach through until the end of the Rugby League World Cup in November. And Brisbane Broncos coach Michael Maguire is scoffing at suggestions Ezra Mann wants to quit the embattled club. Ahead of tomorrow night's clash with the Canberra Raiders, Maguire blamed gossip for the reports surrounding his star 5'8".
7: Social media. It's a good old game, that one. But no, there's nothing in that. Ez has got a couple of years to go in his contract, so he's a Bronco. Have you seen that tattoo on his back? He loves the club.
1: Australian cricketer Cameron Green says he abandoned some modern technical changes and returned to the more traditional approach before notching up a... is scoffing at suggestions Ezra Mann wants to quit the embattled club. Ahead of tomorrow night's clash with the Canberra Raiders, Maguire blamed gossip for the report surrounding his star 5'8".
7: Social media. It's a good old game, that one. But no, there's nothing in that. He's got a couple of years to go on his contract, so he's a Bronco. Have you seen that tattoo on his back?

0: off stump, try to play, yeah, probably a slightly more aggressive game early rather than just kind of letting it happen.
1: Sports action tonight, and in the AFL, St Kilda take on the Gold Coast Suns at Docklands. And in the NRL, the Melbourne Storm are playing the Penrith Panthers in Melbourne. Australian Independent Radio News.
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4: Yeah, welcome back to my last hour of the show before Doc comes on. He's out there talking to Sue at the moment. But yeah, he's got to do the jazz and blues later on, straight after me. So I've got a few more songs to go. Not quite sure how long before, but anyway, I've got Connie Francis with Lips on Your Collar, and then Eddie with Rebel Rouser. Hope you enjoy these ones, and I'll be right back with some community notices.

Yeah, Rebel Rouser. Okay, time for community notices. Free movie afternoon. That sounds good. The true story of the SAS in Afghanistan. Whereabouts? Warwick RSL, the Southern Downs, Southern Cross Room. When? 5 p.m. Tuesday, the 25th of August, 2026. That's next Tuesday. If you want to go along, Club Warwick RSL is proud to present Brave and Bravelles. The SAS new tells their story. Now tell their story. What really happened at Afghanistan and Iraq? Featuring exclusive new believe scene interviews with officers, soldiers of the SAS, critical of the times and their stories. In their words, of the SAS and the war in terror. That'd be good to see. When's that? Tuesday at 5 p.m. Yeah, no, I'll be just finishing work then, so I can't go. And this one here, actually, this said it might go this Sunday. I don't know. Not this Sunday coming, but the following Sunday. This one's the Warwick Sail Club. Open weekend of 2026. Where the Saddle Dam Road, Leslie Dam, and near the boat ramp. When? Saturday the 5th and Sunday the 6th of September at 10 a.m. to 2 p.m. Free sausage sizzle, 10 a.m. to 12 noon. Drinks available to purchase. If you invite to inspect the club facility, the place out there, learn the club boats, find out how to sail and all that sort of stuff. More information, contact Andrew on 0408 845 849 at the sailing club. So, yeah, wouldn't mind going out to that one. Yeah, I know where the dam is, so. Anyway, I'm going to keep the music going here. Here's the Custers with Yakety Yak. Remember that? Don't talk back. Then Conway Twitty with It's Only My Belief. Okay, here it is. Here's Yakety Yak. Don't talk back. The paper.

Oh, sorry about that dead air for a second there. I was just out of the stepped out of the room for a second. Okay, that was Conway Twitty. I hope you enjoyed that. Here's Fat Dominoes with Shake, Rattle and Roll, and then the Imperials with Sorry, I Ran All the Way Home. Oh, that's why I'm out of breath now. Anyway, here is Fat Domino.

That was the Impalas, but sorry, I ran all the way home. I keep running out of breath every time I say that, because I feel like running all the time. But anyway, I'm going to keep the music going, because Doc's getting ready next door, and he's bitting at the teeth trying to get going, so I'll better get my music going and get it on. So here's Billy Haley and the Comets again with Shake, Rattle and a Roll. And then Bobby Day with Rockin' Robin. Hope you enjoy these ones. From the 1950s. Hope you enjoy it.

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Oh, sorry about that. I was just on the phone and talking and to other announcers and that. I just had a phone call from our announcer, John. And he rang up and said, "Can you let everyone know that him and Kerry are down at the RSL selling tickets? So if you want a ticket, race down there now, quick, until 7:30, because they're selling tickets out quick. Hopefully you enjoy it. So yeah, get down there and buy some tickets at the RSL right now. So get down there." Anyway, here's Bobby Dylan with Dream Lover. Then Johnny Hurricane, Red River. And the song you just heard before was Bob Haley and His Comets, Rockin' Robin, I think it was. A Razzle Dazzle. And then Connie Francis with Who's Sorry Now? Not me. Anyway, here's Bobby Dylan with Dream Lover.

Yeah, that was the, what was it? Johnny Hurricane with Red River Rock. Hope you enjoy that. Well, my time's almost up here. Another 20 minutes to go, I suppose, roughly about that. And I've got some songs to go. Here's another Chuck Berry song that I threw in. Mississippi, Tennessee. Memphis, Tennessee, sorry. Chuck Berry. And then Sammy Turner with Levi. The Lover Blues. Hope you enjoy these ones. Here's Chuck Berry.

Yeah, that was Sammy Turner, Lover of Blue. Well, I just had a phone call from Sean. He wanted to hear a Mustang Sally song. I said, okay, I didn't actually say which one he wanted, but this one I picked out, Mustang Sally, is Wilson Pickett. He's back in the 50s, 60s, so it's about the right era. And then after that, I got the Costa, Charlie Brown, so hope you enjoy these ones. Here you go, Sean. Here's your request. And I've got two more songs after that. And then Doc takes over. So here's Wilson Pickett with Mustang Sally.

Oh, there you go, Charlie Brown. That's the Costas, and then before that was Wilson Pickett's with, Mustang Sally. So hope you enjoyed that. Just a bit more plug for John Mulder and Kerry Nielsen down at the RSL. You're down there and go and buy a winning ticket and support Rose City FM. So go down and support Rose City FM with buying the winning tickets. Anyway, my show's almost up here. I've got two more songs and then Doc's going to take over the microphone. So here's Jerry Lewis with a whole lot of shaking going on. And then Bob Haley and his comments with "See you later, alligator." Here it is. Here's Jerry Lee Lewis.

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1: Hello there, I'm Terry Daniel. The New South Wales Police Commissioner has apologised unreservedly for a miscommunication following the discovery of Lily Hooper's body in the Southern Highlands. The 18-year-old's body was located by SES crew members in the Natai National Park, bringing an end to 8 days of searching. Within minutes, word reached media outlets and the Premier's office, leading to incorrect reports Lily was alive. Mal Lanyon says his thoughts are with Lily's family, and how the miscommunication occurred will be looked into.
2: The communication may have passed through a number of hands. The location where Lily was found was remote. It was communicated via a communication device to the command post, and it may well have passed a number of hands. We will obviously look at that communication, how it took place, with a view to making sure that we confirm that.
1: Labor argues the previous coalition government is responsible for the nation's debt, which has now tipped over $1 trillion. Interest repayments are weighing most heavily on the nation's finances. The opposition argues the government has squandered a $400 billion revenue windfall, which could have been used to pay the debt. Treasurer Jim Chalmers has told Parliament he's been cleaning up the mess left by the coalition.
3: The overwhelming majority of the dollars in gross debt in the budget was racked up by those opposite, Mr. Speaker. In fact, gross debt is $200 billion lower this year than the trajectory that we inherited from those opposite.
1: Victorian Premier Ben Carroll has declared nothing is off limits after finally unveiling the terms of reference for the Royal Commission into corruption on government worksites. Stephanie Wacklewick has more.
4: The Premier has accepted there will be adverse findings against the government, but he still won't concede that corruption did occur on government infrastructure projects.
5: There was grift, there was thuggery, there was misogyny, and there was violence. Nothing is off limits.
4: Former Chief Justice of South Australia Christopher Kourakis will lead the $50 million inquiry to uncover the extent of corruption, criminal conduct or serious misconduct on all major infrastructure projects and the role the government played. It will also aim to find out exactly how much money was lost. Anyone could be called to give evidence, from CFMEU members, subcontractors, ministers and former premiers. But the hearings will be both public and private. The findings due by August 20 next year. Shadow Attorney General James Newbury says he doubts we will ever hear from Daniel Andrews or Jacinta Allen.
6: Ben Carroll has announced his cover-up commission.
4: Stephanie Wacklewick, State Parliament, Melbourne.
1: Prince Harry and Meghan are planning to return to live in Britain. Mark Dransfield reports.
7: 6 years after leaving for the US, the Duke and Duchess of Sussex are heading back to Britain. They're expected to permanently relocate later this month to a non-royal residence. The Daily Mirror's royal editor, Russell Myers, says it is a complete turnaround for the couple.
8: Harry has said that he didn't see a situation where he could safely have his family in the country just about a year ago. I mean, that's an extraordinary turn of events that, you know, he's willing to enrol his children into school and to live here permanently.
1: Finally, to the Australian share market, the All Ords has closed up 43 points at 92.98. And one Australian dollar was buying 71.1 US cents. 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

And that was Eric Clapton, John Mayall, and the Blues Breakers, All Your Love. And before that, of course, it was Glenn Miller and his orchestra. Hello, world. It's Thursday night again. Gee, it comes around quick, doesn't it? Jazz and Blues After Hours, live with Doc on Rose City FM 89.3 Warwick. And if you're not doing much tonight, Kerry and John are selling tickets down at the RSL. So go along and just ask them for a winning one, of course. You want those winning tickets off them tonight. And that goes to Rose City, actually. That's what they're selling them for. Yeah. So isn't that great? And they're there till 7:30, there you go. So get yourself down and win yourself a meat tray or two. Coming up now, I have on this day, Shirley Bassey recorded James Bond's theme song, Goldfinger. And that was back in that 1984. Can you remember? 1984. Anyway, and then after that we got ZZ Top. They're going to ZZ Top's lost their drummer this week, and they're going to do ZZ Top will do 2000 Blues. Great number it is. They were a great blues band actually. And then after that, what about a bit of Freddie Martin and his orchestra? Come on, Shirley.

And you're listening to Jazz and Blues After Hours on 89.3. Now, coming up for you on this day again, actually on this day back in 2017, I didn't realise we lost Jerry Lewis. He was a funny bugger, wasn't he, the old Jerry Lewis? He died at the age of 91. There you go. Oh, and now, coming up now, I have Tom T. Hall. He was a US songwriter and singer, of course. He died at the age of 85, not too long ago, but 2021. And coming up now is his biggest hit in Australia was Old Dogs, Children and Watermelon Wind. After that, we have Benny Goodman and his orchestra, and a bit of the old out of the 60s, a bit of Chuck Berry. And Neil put on a great show with quite a few Chuck Berry songs, but he didn't do this one. This is Drifting Blues. And so he put on a good 2 hours of 50s and 60s. Okay, this is Tom T. Hall, Old Dogs, Children and Watermelon Wind.

How old do you think I am? He said. 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He said, I turned 65 about 11 months ago. I was sitting

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He said, I tried it all when I was young and in my natural prime. Now it's old dogs and children and watermelon wine.

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into each and every life. Some rain has got to fall, but too much of that stuff has fallen into mine and into each heart. Some tears has got to fall.

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And by that time, I looked on the wall, at the old clock on the wall. By that time, it was 10:30 then. I looked down the bar at the bartender. Said, what do you want, Johnny?

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And by that time, it was 1:45. The last call for alcohol. I said, "Hey, Mr. Bartender, what do you want?"

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Our birthdays. Happy birthday to all of you who are having a birthday today, of course. And so is Robert Plant, the lead singer of Led Zeppelin. He was born in 1948 and he's 78 today. It says that their biggest hit single was in 1970, Whole Lot of Love. There you go. And Led Zeppelin actually reformed in 2007 for a one-off concert. Not like the old Rolling Stones, eh? They've just gone. They're just gone. They're always out here coming out for another tour, I think. So, you know, they've hung in there, but that's the Stones. Anyway, this is Led Zeppelin doing their number one single hit was Whole Lotta Lovin'. After that, a bit of Ray Noll and his orchestra. Hit it there.

And you're listening to Jazz and Blues After Hours on Rose City FM 89.3. Now, coming up for you now, another one on this day, Strictly Ballroom, opened in Australian cinemas. That was back in 1992. Doesn't time fly when you're having fun? So I'm going to play John Paul Young's. This was the 70s, and actually 77. Love Is in the Air, for seeing Strictly Ballroom open on this day back then. And after that, we've got Saint Jude and Howlin' Wolf. Smokestack Lightning, great number. Come on, John, hit it.

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You see, she looked in my hand and told me that my baby would always be true. And yet, in my heart I knew, dear, that somebody else was kissing you.

Hasn't been too bad, actually. It's 13 and feels like 12. She's starting to drop. Overnight will still be 4, they reckon. And tomorrow we'll have a look and see what's happening. Oh, yeah, it looks a bit overcast around the 20, tw 20, 21. And Saturday's the same. Possible, you might get a, I don't know, a sprinkle. We won't go, 1 mil, maybe. And that's, yeah, it's all around that fours and 20s right through until there's a front coming through next week, I think. I did see it on, actually, I watched it on that ABC weather, the weather man, and he said there was a front coming through next Tuesday and Wednesday, and we might get, well, they said anything up to 6 mils. That's, especially in a drought, what we're in at the moment, it's any little bit of rain's good, isn't it? So there you go. There's your weather for this week and a bit of next week. And now coming up, I have Norah Jones, Come Away With Me, great number. And the Mill Brothers, they're going to do, what are they? Paper Doll, good number. All right, Norah, here it is.

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And you're listening to Jazz and Blues After Hours on 89.3. And coming up now, I thought, seeing it was Long Tan, you know, Vietnam, I think it was Vietnam Week, I would like to do a couple of numbers for it. And in our community notices here, I've noticed that there's a free movie afternoon. The true story of the SAS in Afghanistan. It'll be held at the RSL in the Southern Cross Rooms at 5 p.m. on Tuesday, the 25th of August. So there you go. Now we have, also just for the Vietnam boys, well, I was a Nasho myself, so I always liked this song from Red Gum. After that, we got Glenn Miller there doing the 1956 version of My Blue Heaven. And after that, I'm doing another number. It's Jimi Hendrix, All Along the Watchtowers. It was a song that was actually, it was Bob Dylan actually wrote the song, and it was a very, very popular song in Vietnam with the boys, because the Watchtowers, I don't know if you've seen Apocalypse Now, you'll see the boats going along, and there were the Watchtowers, all right. So Jimmy's going to do that for you. So here we go with a tribute to the vets.

Dad and Denny saw the passing out parade at Puckapunyal. It was a long march from cadets. The 6th Battalion was the next to tour, and it was me who drew the card. We did Canungra, Shoalwater before we left.

Frankie, drinking tinnies in the Grand Hotel on a 36-hour rec leave in Funtown. And I can still hear Frankie lying screaming in the jungle till the morphine came and killed the bloody row.

And you're listening to Jazz and Blues After Hours, live with Doc on Ruth City FM 89.3. Coming up now, talking about Vietnam. Vietnam radio, the most requested and most played song on the radio during the war, was by the Animals. And it was called We've Got to Get Out of This Place. And after that, we've got the Royal Canadian Orchestra. And hit it.

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Thank you. And thank you, Elvis. He did it his way, my way. He does a great version of it. So, well, Sinatra's the number one, but Elvis, I reckon that's a great version. Coming up now, I've got a Hendrix number coming up. I've got Harry James and his orchestra and Muddy Waters after that. What are you doing? Oh, Muddy's going home. Harry James and his orchestra, You Made Me Love You. And Jimmy, this was the last, that's right, it was raining. Woodstock was this week too. And he played, he was the last performer there. And he played this one, well, with his teeth. And I would probably, it goes for 4 minutes, but I'll give you 20 seconds of Star Spangled Banner, because with the fuzz box and that, it's that's all. You'll get 20 seconds of it, maybe 30 seconds. There you go. All right, Jimmy, hit it. Star Spangled Banner.

And you're listening to Jazz and Blues After Hours on 89.3. Coming up now, we've got Putting on the Ritz. It was a hit of the 30s, there you go. And that was a few years ago. And Frank Sinatra, he's going to do that classic New York, New York. We got the Mill Brothers. And a bit of B.B. King, The Thrill Has Gone.

Have you seen the well-to-do up on Lenox Avenue on that famous thoroughfare with their noses in the air? High hats and colored collars, white spats and $15, spending every dime for a wonderful time. If you're blue and you don't know where to go to, why don't you go where Harlem sits, putting on the Ritz? Spangled gowns upon a bevy of highbrow on Lenox Avenue, on that famous thoroughfare with their noses in the air. High hats and colored collars, white spats and $15, spending every dime for a wonderful time. If you're blue and you don't know where to go to, why don't you go where Harlem

to go, too. Why don't you go where Harlem sits? Putting on the Ritz. Tango gowns upon the bevy of high browns from down the levee, all misfits. And how they're putting on the Ritz.

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0: tonight.
1: And thank you, Muddy Waters. Coming up for you now, we have Ray Charles, John Lee Hooker, and Les Brown and his orchestra. How's that? Come on, Ray, hit it.

And you're listening to Jazz and Blues After Hours, live with Doc on Rose City FM 89.3. Coming up for you now, what do I have? Oh, I have a request to this one. It's Paul McCartney and Stevie Wonder, Ebony and Ivory. After that, we've got the man himself, Mr. George Thorogood. He drinks alone. Hit it, Paul. Hit it, Steve.

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I worked up one morning. My face all full of frown. Worked up one morning.

0: Yankee line. She put a highway through that part of town. The Lord told the girl to move. Well, why? Because we're 10th Street down.
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When I walk on by, girls be looking like Debbie Fly. 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It's Red Food with the

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1: Hello there, I'm Terry Daniel. The New South Wales Police Commissioner has apologised unreservedly for a miscommunication following the discovery of Lily Hooper's body in the Southern Highlands. The 18-year-old's body was located by SES crew members in the Natai National Park, bringing an end to 8 days of searching. Within minutes, word reached media outlets and the Premier's office, leading to incorrect reports Lily was alive. Mal Lanyon says his thoughts are with Lily's family, and how the miscommunication occurred will be looked into.
2: The communication may have passed through a number of hands. The location where Lily was found was remote. It was communicated via a communication device to the command post, and it may well have passed a number of hands. We will obviously look at that communication, how it took place, with a view to making sure that we confirm that.
1: Labor argues the previous coalition government is responsible for the nation's debt, which has now tipped over $1 trillion. Interest repayments are weighing most heavily on the nation's finances. The opposition argues the government has squandered a $400 billion revenue windfall, which could have been used to pay the debt. Treasurer Jim Chalmers has told Parliament he's been cleaning up the mess left by the coalition.
3: The overwhelming majority of the dollars in gross debt in the budget was racked up by those opposite, Mr Speaker. In fact, gross debt is $200 billion lower this year than the trajectory that we inherited from those opposite.
1: Victorian Premier Ben Carroll has declared nothing is off limits after finally unveiling the terms of reference for the Royal Commission into corruption on government worksites. Stephanie Wacklewick has more.
4: The Premier has accepted there will be adverse findings against the government, but he still won't concede that corruption did occur on government infrastructure projects.
5: There was grift, there was thuggery, there was misogyny, and there was violence. Nothing is off limits.
4: Former Chief Justice of South Australia Christopher Kourakis will lead the $50 million inquiry to uncover the extent of corruption, criminal conduct or serious misconduct on all major infrastructure projects and the role the government played. It will also aim to find out exactly how much money was lost. Anyone could be called to give evidence, from CFMEU members, subcontractors, ministers and former premiers. But the hearings will be both public and private. The findings due by August 20. Next year. Shadow Attorney General James Newbury says he doubts we will ever hear from Daniel Andrews or Jacinta Allen.
6: Ben Carroll has announced his cover-up commission.
4: Stephanie Wacklowick, State Parliament, Melbourne.
1: Prince Harry and Meghan are planning to return to live in Britain. Mark Dransfield reports.
7: 6 years after leaving for the US, the Duke and Duchess of Sussex are heading back to Britain. They're expected to permanently relocate later this month to a non-royal residence. The Daily Mirror's royal editor, Russell Myers, says it is a complete turnaround for the couple.
8: Harry has said that he didn't see a situation where he could safely have his family in the country just about a year ago. I mean, that's an extraordinary turn of events that, you know, he's willing to enrol his children into school and to live here permanently.
1: Finally, to the Australian share market, the All Ords has closed up 43 points at 92.98. And one Australian dollar was buying 71.1 US cents. This is AIR National News. NRL and the Penrith Panthers are looking to turn their form around tonight, with just 3 games left before the finals. They're currently playing Melbourne Storm, and close to full time, the Panthers still had the lead, 22-14. Tennis, and it wasn't a great night in Cincinnati for two Aussies, as Air Sport's Paul Walsh reports.
9: The Australian representation of the Cincinnati Open has concluded, with both Alex de Minaur and Chris O'Connell defeated in their round of 16 matches. O'Connell found the going tough against the tournament's number 6 seed Taylor Fritz, going down in straight sets 6-4, 6-3, while de Minaur was also defeated in straight sets by Arthur Fields from France 6-3, 6-4. Meanwhile, 17-year-old Cruz Hewitt has been granted a wildcard entry to next week's Winston-Salem tournament, the final warm-up event to the US Open. Paul Walsh for Air Sport.
1: In the AFL, Bradley Hill is playing his 300th game tonight, with St Kilda hosting the Gold Coast Suns in their final match of the season. At the end of the third quarter, the Suns were in front 88-60 over St Kilda. Four-time Formula One world champion Max Verstappen has extended his contract with Red Bull Racing, despite speculation he would walk away when it expired in 2028. The Dutchman will now continue racing with the squad until at least 2030. Australian Independent Radio News.
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2: 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She didn't fall off that balcony! 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

as life goes on, I'm starting to learn more and more about responsibility. And I realize that everything I do is affecting the people around me. So I want to take this time out to apologize for things that I've done and things that haven't occurred yet. And things that they don't want to take responsibility for.

0: Hello there, I'm Terry Daniel. The New South Wales Police Commissioner has apologised unreservedly for a miscommunication following the discovery of Lily Hooper's body in the Southern Highlands. The 18-year-old's body was located by SES crew members in the Natai National Park, bringing an end to 8 days of searching. Within minutes, word reached media outlets and the Premier's office, leading to incorrect reports Lily was alive. Mal Lennon says his thoughts are with Lily's family and how the miscommunication occurred will be looked into.
1: The communication may have passed through a number of hands. The location where Lily was found was remote. It was communicated via a communication device to the command post, and it may well have passed a number of hands. We will obviously look at that communication, how it took place, with a view to making sure that we confirm that.
0: Labor argues the previous coalition government is responsible for the nation's debt, which has now tipped over $1 trillion. Interest repayments are weighing most heavily on the nation's finances. The opposition argues the government has squandered a $400 billion revenue windfall, which could have been used to pay the debt. Treasurer Jim Chalmers has told Parliament he's been cleaning up the mess left by the coalition.
2: The overwhelming majority of the dollars in gross debt in the budget was racked up by those opposite, Mr Speaker. In fact, gross debt is $200 billion lower this year than the trajectory that we inherited from those opposite.
0: Victorian Premier Ben Carroll has declared nothing is off limits after finally unveiling the terms of reference for the Royal Commission into corruption on government worksites. Stephanie Wacklewick has more.
3: The Premier has accepted there will be adverse findings against the government, but he still won't concede that corruption did occur on government infrastructure projects.
4: There was grift, there was thuggery, there was misogyny, and there was violence. Nothing is off limits.
3: Former Chief Justice of South Australia Christopher Kourakis will lead the $50 million inquiry to uncover the extent of corruption, criminal conduct or serious misconduct on all major infrastructure projects and the role the government played. It will also aim to find out exactly how much money was lost. Anyone could be called to give evidence, from CFMEU members, subcontractors, ministers and former premiers. But the hearings will be both public and private. The findings due by August 20 next year. Shadow Attorney General James Newbury says he doubts we will ever hear from Daniel Andrews or Jacinta Allen.
5: Ben Carroll has announced his cover-up commission.
3: Stephanie Wacklewick, State Parliament, Melbourne.
0: Prince Harry and Meghan are planning to return to live in Britain. Mark Dransfield reports.
6: 6 years after leaving for the US, the Duke and Duchess of Sussex are heading back to Britain. They're expected to permanently relocate later this month to a non-royal residence. The Daily Mirror's royal editor, Russell Myers, says it is a complete turnaround for the couple.
7: Harry has said that he didn't see a situation where he could safely have his family in the country just about a year ago. I mean, that's an extraordinary turn of events that, you know, he's willing to enrol his children into school and to live here permanently.
0: Finally, to the Australian share market, the All Ords has closed up 43 points at 92.98, and one Australian dollar was buying 71.1 US cents. This is AIR National News. Firstly, NRL. With their slim final hopes on the line, the Melbourne Storm were blown away by the Penrith Panthers in the opening half, and despite a spirited comeback, they fell short in a rain-affected 22-14 loss that ended Melbourne's season once and for all. It was a night that saw four players given their marching orders to the sin bin by referee Grant Atkins. Penrith's Brian To'o crossed for a first-half hat-trick, bringing up 100 NRL tries in the process. Panthers captain Nathan Cleary summed up the game on Nine.
8: Yeah, it's pretty crazy game. I don't think I've been a part of one where it's been three back-to-back sin bins pretty much. So yeah, really pleased with the way we started the game and got out to that lead. Obviously, discipline was an issue, but in saying that, to only concede 14 points against a spine like that, yeah, pretty pleased considering we had three in the bin.
0: In the AFL, retiring Gold Coast hero Nick Holman kicked two goals as his side finished their season with a 23-point win at Docklands. The Suns held on to win their ninth game of the season. Suns midfielder Matt Rowell was pleased with the win to wrap up the season, and on Fox Footy, he was looking forward to next year.
9: We wanted to finish the year off really well. It probably hasn't been the year we wanted. We haven't made finals, but it's still like every game means something, and we wanted to play our best footy tonight. And yeah, I think we really did that tonight, and I'm proud of the group. And I think also we want to propel ourselves into next year too, so with the way we played tonight. So I thought we did that really well.
0: The full-time score, Gold Coast 14-19-103, defeating St Kilda 12-8-80. 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

sailed the sea. On her decks were guns as big as steers and shells as big as trees. 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And every British seaman, he knew and understood. They had to sink the Bismarck, the terror of the sea. 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

man hid in the bushes and waited for somebody to come walking along by himself in the dark. Then along comes somebody not suspecting nothing. Had jump out the bushes all of a sudden. Beat on his chest. Jump up and down and he say, which is, hey, talk for, boo, I bet y'all scared you, ha-ha.

Which is Harry Topper. Smile, you on candy camera. Man, that DJ was so nearsighted, he thought Harry was a rock and roll singer. So he gave him no glass.

0: turn around, do a little boogaloo shingling. Well, this really shook Harry up. I mean, it blew his whole bit, you know, ruined his whole day. So he run back to his cage fast he could go, jump up on his little swing, put both hands over his eyes and didn't look for 3 hours and 45 minutes. But that's not the end of the story. Here's what happened. Well, the DJ played Harry's record.
1: What record?
0: Shut up, it was a hit.

king's horses and all the king's men could never put mommy and daddy back together.

0: Hello there, I'm Terry Daniel. The New South Wales Police Commissioner has apologised unreservedly for a miscommunication following the discovery of Lily Hooper's body in the Southern Highlands. The 18-year-old's body was located by SES crew members in the Natai National Park, bringing an end to 8 days of searching. Within minutes, word reached media outlets and the Premier's office, leading to incorrect reports Lily was alive. Mal Lennon says his thoughts are with Lily's family and how the miscommunication occurred will be looked into.
1: The communication may have passed through a number of hands. The location where Lily was found was remote. It was communicated via a communication device to the command post, and it may well have passed a number of hands. We will obviously look at that communication, how it took place, with a view to making sure that we confirm that.
0: Labor argues the previous coalition government is responsible for the nation's debt, which has now tipped over $1 trillion. Interest repayments are weighing most heavily on the nation's finances. The opposition argues the government has squandered a $400 billion revenue windfall, which could have been used to pay the debt. Treasurer Jim Chalmers has told Parliament he's been cleaning up the mess left by the coalition.
2: The overwhelming majority of the dollars in gross debt in the budget was racked up by those opposite, Mr Speaker. In fact, gross debt is $200 billion lower this year than the trajectory that we inherited from those opposite.
0: Victorian Premier Ben Carroll has declared nothing is off limits after finally unveiling the terms of reference for the Royal Commission into corruption on government worksites. Stephanie Wacklewick has more.
3: The Premier has accepted there will be adverse findings against the government, but he still won't concede that corruption did occur on government infrastructure projects.
4: There was grift, there was thuggery, there was misogyny, and there was violence. Nothing is off limits.
3: Former Chief Justice of South Australia Christopher Kourakis will lead the $50 million inquiry to uncover the extent of corruption, criminal conduct or serious misconduct on all major infrastructure projects and the role the government played. It will also aim to find out exactly how much money was lost. Anyone could be called to give evidence, from CFMEU members, subcontractors, ministers and former premiers. But the hearings will be both public and private, the findings due by August 20. Next year. Shadow Attorney General James Newbury says he doubts we will ever hear from Daniel Andrews or Jacinta Allen.
5: Ben Carroll has announced his cover-up commission.
3: Stephanie Wacklewick, State Parliament, Melbourne.
0: Prince Harry and Meghan are planning to return to live in Britain. Mark Dransfield reports.
6: 6 years after leaving for the US, the Duke and Duchess of Sussex are heading back to Britain. They're expected to permanently relocate later this month to a non-royal residence. The Daily Mirror's royal editor, Russell Myers, says it is a complete turnaround for the couple.
7: Harry has said that he didn't see a situation where he could safely have his family in the country just about a year ago. I mean, that's an extraordinary turn of events that, you know, he's willing to enrol his children into school and to live here permanently.
0: Finally, to the Australian share market, the All Ords has closed up 43 points at 92.98. And $1 Australian was buying 71.1 US cents. This is AIR National News. Firstly, NRL. With their slim final hopes on the line, the Melbourne Storm were blown away by the Penrith Panthers in the opening half, and despite a spirited comeback, they fell short in a rain-affected 22-14 loss that ended Melbourne's season once and for all. It was a night that saw four players given their marching orders to the sin bin by referee Grant Atkins. Penrith's Brian To'o crossed for a first-half hat-trick, bringing up 100 NRL tries in the process. Panthers captain Nathan Cleary summed up the game on Nine.
8: Yeah, it was a pretty crazy game. I don't think I've been a part of one where it's been three back-to-back sin bins pretty much. So, yeah, really pleased with the way we started the game and got out to that lead. Obviously, discipline was an issue, but in saying that, to only concede 14 points against a spine like that, yeah, pretty pleased considering we had three in the bin.
0: In the AFL, retiring Gold Coast hero Nick Holman kicked two goals as his side finished their season with a 23-point win at Docklands. The Suns held on to win their ninth game of the season. Suns midfielder Matt Rowell was pleased with the win to wrap up the season, and on Fox Footy, he was looking forward to next year.
9: We wanted to finish the year off really well. It probably hasn't been the year we wanted. We haven't made finals, but it's still like every game means something. And we wanted to play our best footy tonight. And yeah, I think we really did that tonight, and I'm proud of the group. And I think also we want to propel ourselves into next year too. So with the way we played tonight. So I thought we did that really well.
0: The full-time score, Gold Coast 14-19, 103, defeating St Kilda 12-8, 80. 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
1: Hello there, I'm Terry Daniel. The Albanese government says Australia's jobless rate remains at historic lows despite a rise in unemployment. Latest data shows the jobless rate increased to 4.5% in July. The economy shed almost 16,000 positions over the month. But Employment Minister Amanda Rishworth says the jobs market is still relatively resilient.
2: It has been expected that we would see some softening in the labour market, but I would point to comparing that with historical standards. We have an unemployment figure with a 4 in front of it, 4.5%. That is historically a very low number.
1: A national review has found Australian foster and kinship carers are being forced to cover more expenses out of their own pockets. The Institute of Family Studies report shows government care allowances are failing to cover rising living and medical costs, resulting in a carer shortage. Adopt Change Chief Executive Renee Lee says more needs to be done to prevent children from living without a family.
3: It costs 12 to 18% more to raise a child not born to you through foster care. If we want to see children safely in an alternative home, then we need to ensure that carers are provided with enough funds to do so.
1: A moment of silence has been held in federal parliament in honour of the family of a missing hiker after a body was found in the New South Wales Southern Highlands. Crews spent 8 days searching after 18-year-old Lily Hooper did not return from a hike last Wednesday. Her body has been located. Opposition leader Angus Taylor says he can't imagine what her loved ones are experiencing.
4: Such news would be a nightmare for any parent, and we grieve for Lily's wider family and friends too. Lily loved bushwalking, and that only compounds the tragedy of her death.
1: The ship the Young Endeavour has arrived in Brisbane after an 11-day voyage from Sydney. The tall ship is manned by Aussies aged between 16 and 23, guided by specially trained Navy personnel. Commander Gavin Dawes says crew members leave with lifelong skills.
5: It's not a military program. It's all about us taking young people to sea and giving them an experience of sailing a tall ship.
1: Briefly in other news, more than 1,000 greater crested terns have died on 3 remote islands in South Australia in mass mortality events being linked to the H5 bird flu. Investigations are also underway into a suspected case in a little penguin on Kangaroo Island. A separate mass mortality event is also being investigated in Tasmania, where 28 penguins and 3 crested terns have been found dead. Victorian Premier Ben Carroll has accepted there will be adverse findings against the government after declaring nothing will be left off limits in the long-awaited Royal Commission into corruption on government infrastructure projects. And prosecutors have urged the Court of Appeal to reject Erin Patterson's bid to overturn her murder conviction, arguing the case against her was overwhelming. The Crown has also rejected claims Patterson was effectively forced to give evidence at her trial over fatal mushroom poisonings at Leongatha and was also subjected to unfair questioning. This is AIR National News. Firstly, NRL. With their slim final hopes on the line, the Melbourne Storm were blown away by the Penrith Panthers in the opening half, and despite a spirited comeback, they fell short in a rain-affected 22-14 loss that ended Melbourne's season once and for all. It was a night that saw 4 players given their marching orders to the sin bin by referee Grant Atkins. Penrith's Brian To'o crossed for a first-half hat-trick, bringing up 100 NRL tries in the process. Panthers captain Nathan Cleary summed up the game on 9.
6: Yeah, it's pretty crazy game. I don't think I've been a part of one where it's been 3 back-to-back sin bins pretty much. So yeah, really pleased with the way we started the game and got out to that lead. Obviously, discipline was an issue, but in saying that, to only concede 14 points against a spine like that, yeah, pretty pleased considering we had 3 in the bin.
1: In the AFL, retiring Gold Coast hero Nick Holman kicked 2 goals as his side finished their season with a 23-point win at Docklands. The Suns held on to win their 9th game of the season. Suns midfielder Matt Rowell was pleased with the win to wrap up the season, and on Fox Footy he was looking forward to next year.
7: We wanted to finish the year off really well. It probably hasn't been the year we wanted. We haven't made finals, but it's still like every game means something, and we wanted to play our best footy tonight, and yeah, I think we really did that tonight, and I'm proud of the group, and I think also we want to propel ourselves into next year too. So with the way we played tonight. So I thought we did that really well.
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0: Tonight, you're listening to All Hit Radio, and it's 53 degrees at 13 minutes past the hour. And right now, in our All Request line, I've got Mike Ledgerwood on the phone. Hey, babe, what would you like to hear? Hey, babe, I'm sorry. I can't hear you too well. You're going to have to speak a little closer into the phone. Okay, babe, what would you like to hear again?
1: We are observing your Earth.
0: Hey, Mike, I'm sorry, babe, but that's not on our playlist. And by the way, you sound great over the phone. Anyway, if you give us your request, we'll be glad to play it for you, babe. So let's hear it.
1: We are observing your Earth.
0: Listen, Mike, I'm sorry, babe, but we can't...
1: And we'd like to make...
0: I'm sorry, Mike, we... There's
1: a contact with you. Baby.

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1: They wonder how does a man get to be this way? Always got a smiling face, and anytime and any place.

0: mud.
1: Hello there, I'm Terry Daniel. The Albanese government says Australia's jobless rate remains at historic lows despite a rise in unemployment. Latest data shows the jobless rate increased to 4.5% in July. The economy shed almost 16,000 positions over the month. But Employment Minister Amanda Rishworth says the jobs market is still relatively resilient.
2: It has been expected that we would see some softening in the labour market, but I would point to comparing that with historical standards. We have an unemployment figure with a 4 in front of it, 4.5%. That is historically a very low number.
1: A national review has found Australian foster and kinship carers are being forced to cover more expenses out of their own pockets. The Institute of Family Studies report shows government care allowances are failing to cover rising living and medical costs, resulting in a carer shortage. Adopt Change Chief Executive Renee Lee says more needs to be done to prevent children from living without a family.
3: It costs 12 to 18% more to raise a child not born to you through foster care. If we want to see children safely in an alternative home, then we need to ensure that carers are provided with enough funds to do so.
1: A moment of silence has been held in federal parliament in honour of the family of a missing hiker after a body was found in the New South Wales Southern Highlands. Crews spent 8 days searching after 18-year-old Lily Hooper did not return from a hike last Wednesday. Her body has been located. Opposition leader Angus Taylor says he can't imagine what her loved ones are experiencing.
4: Such news would be a nightmare for any parent, and we grieve for Lily's wider family and friends too. Lily loved bushwalking, and that only compounds the tragedy of her death.
1: The ship the Young Endeavour has arrived in Brisbane after an 11-day voyage from Sydney. The tall ship is manned by Aussies aged between 16 and 23, guided by specially trained Navy personnel. Commander Gavin Dawes says crew members leave with lifelong skills.
5: It's not a military program. It's all about us taking young people to sea and giving them an experience of sailing a tall ship.
1: Briefly in other news, more than 1,000 greater crested terns have died on 3 remote islands in South Australia in mass mortality events being linked to the H5 bird flu. Investigations are also underway into a suspected case in a little penguin on Kangaroo Island. A separate mass mortality event is also being investigated in Tasmania, where 28 penguins and 3 crested terns have been found dead. Victorian Premier Ben Carroll has accepted there will be adverse findings against the government after declaring nothing will be left off limits in the long-awaited Royal Commission into corruption on government infrastructure projects. And prosecutors have urged the Court of Appeal to reject Erin Patterson's bid to overturn her murder conviction, arguing the case against her was overwhelming. The Crown has also rejected claims Patterson was effectively forced to give evidence at her trial over fatal mushroom poisonings at Leongatha and was also subjected to unfair questioning. This is AIR National News. NRL and the Penrith Panthers are looking to turn their form around tonight with just 3 games left before the finals. They're in Melbourne, having lost 5 of their past 8 games. Fullback Dylan Edwards said they've played some quality sides over the past few weeks.
6: Just made some errors at crucial times on the weekend and didn't apply enough pressure when the opportunities arose. So just probably feeling those moments and being able to execute.
1: Tennis, and it wasn't a great night in Cincinnati for 2 Aussies, as Air Sports' Paul Walsh reports.
7: The Australian representation at the Cincinnati Open has concluded with both Alex de Minaur and Chris O'Connell defeated in their round of 16 matches. O'Connell found the going tough against the tournament's number 6 seed Taylor Fritz, going down in straight sets 6-4, 6-3, while de Minaur was also defeated in straight sets by Arthur Fields from France, 6-3, 6-4. Meanwhile, 17-year-old Cruz Hewitt has been granted a wildcard entry to next week's Winston-Salem tournament, the final warm-up event to the US Open. Paul Walsh for Air Sport.
1: Turning to AFL, and Bradley Hill is playing his 300th game tonight when St Kilda hosts the Gold Coast Suns in their final match of the season. 4-time Formula One world champion Max Verstappen has extended his contract with Red Bull Racing, despite speculation he would walk away when it expired in 2028. The Dutchman will now continue racing with the squad until at least 2030. Australian Independent Radio News.
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1: Good morning, I'm Lee Harrison. The Prime Minister says next week's meeting of National Cabinet will address violence against women. The issues return to the spotlight following the sexual assault allegations engulfing the Sydney Swans. The government's working with the states and territories to develop a second national plan to end violence against women and children. Anthony Albanese has told Parliament there should be zero tolerance.
2: Every woman and every girl has the right to feel safe and must be safe at all times, in our workplaces, in our schools, in our sporting clubs, in our homes and in our communities. And there must be zero tolerance for sexual violence in Australia.
1: The opposition is accusing Labor of trying to spin the latest unemployment data, which shows a hike in the jobless rate. New figures show unemployment increased to 4.5% in July, with almost 16,000 jobs lost over the month. The federal government argues the rate is still historically low, but Shadow Employment Minister Jane Hume says most indicators are pointing to a slowing economy.
3: If you feel poorer today than you did 4 years ago, there's a good reason for that. You are poorer. This is Labor's economy. Higher rents, higher interest rates.
1: The federal government says our relationship with Israel is facing a difficult time following the death of an Australian aid worker. Zomi Franken was one of seven humanitarian staff killed 2 years ago in an Israeli airstrike in Gaza. The Jewish state maintains it's conducted investigations and its soldiers can't be held criminally liable. But Foreign Minister Penny Wong says their inquiries are insufficient, leaving many unanswered questions.
4: This is not the conclusion of an investigation and a court trial, etc. It is a decision not to proceed with any criminal investigation whatsoever.
1: The New South Wales Police Commissioner has apologised unreservedly for a miscommunication following the discovery of Lily Hooper's body in the state's Southern Highlands. The 18-year-old's body was located by SES crew members yesterday morning, bringing an end to an 8-day search. Within minutes, word reached media outlets and the Premier's office, leading to incorrect reports Lily was alive. Mel Lanyon says his thoughts with Lily's family and how the miscommunication occurred will be looked into.
5: The communication may have passed through a number of hands. The location where Lily was found was remote. It was communicated via a communication device to the command post, and it may well have passed a number of hands. We will obviously look at that communication, how it took place, with a view to making sure that we confirm that.
1: And Victorian Premier Ben Carroll denies his Royal Commission into Corruption on Government Worksites is a cynical attempt to win votes at the November state election. The Premier has unveiled the terms of reference with nothing off limits for the Commissioner to examine. The hearings will be held both public and private, with the findings due by August 20 next year. This is AIR National News. The Gold Coast Suns have wrapped up their 2026 AFL season with a win at Docklands last night. Terry Daniel reports.
6: Retiring Gold Coast hero Nick Holman kicked two goals as his side finished their season with a 23-point win at Docklands. The Suns held on to win their ninth game of the season. Suns midfielder Matt Rowell was pleased with the win to wrap up the season, and on Fox Footy he was looking forward to next year.
7: We wanted to finish the year off really well. It probably hasn't been the year we wanted. We haven't made finals, but it's still like every game means something, and we wanted to play our best footy tonight, and yeah, I think we really did that tonight, and I'm proud of the group, and I think also we want to propel ourselves into next year too, so with the way we played tonight, so I thought we did that really well.
6: The full-time score, Gold Coast 14-19, 103, defeating St Kilda 12-8-80. Terry Daniel, Air Sport.
1: The Penrith Panthers have overcome three sin binnings to beat the Melbourne Storm 22-14. Panthers halfback Nathan Cleary says they had to earn the win.
8: Really pleased with the way we started the game and got out to that lead. Obviously, discipline was an issue, but in saying that, to only concede 14 points against a spine like that, pretty pleased considering we had three in the bin.
1: And rugby seven star Madison Levi could make her Wallaroos debut in Saturday's test against New Zealand after being named on the bench. Australian Independent Radio News.
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9: 5 minutes past 6 o'clock on this Friday morning, and a weather update for you. Currently sitting at 2.9 degrees, or feels more like 0.6. So it's a bit chilly out there, so if you're going for your morning walk, just make sure that you do rug up this morning. For the Darling Downs and Granite Belt, partly cloudy, chance of early fog this morning, medium chance of showers in the southwest late this afternoon and the evening. Near zero chance of rain elsewhere, a chance of morning frost over the Granite Belt. Light winds becoming north-northeasterly, 15 to 20 kilometres an hour in the morning, then becoming light in the middle of the day. 30% chance of rain, we'll have to wait and see how that eventuates, possibly 1 millimetre. UV index is high, so if you are going outside, just make sure you do stay hydrated, slip, slop and slap. Now, if you're travelling around the Southern Downs today, Stanthorpe 20, Toowoomba 20, Gundawindi warming up a bit out there, 25, Brisbane 24, here in Warwick we're expecting a high of 22. And you've still got about 15 minutes to stay snuggled up in bed before the sun can get you out of bed. That's at 6:19 and sunset this evening at 5:33. 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

0: Coming up to 14 minutes past 6 o'clock on this Friday morning. Good morning, Warwick Southern Downs, and to all those live streaming. Welcome to the Friday Morning Brekkie Show. You're here with Ray right through till 9 o'clock, keeping you company. Thank you for inviting me to your radio this morning. Early phone call from Paul a minute ago, and I've got a couple of requests coming up for him very shortly. In the meantime, we'll go with Mr. Elvis Presley, I'm Not the Marrying Kind. Then we'll hear a bit of a break, and then Ross Wilson, Bed of Nails. 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

0: 23 minutes past 6 o'clock, and that was Amy Shark with Beautiful Eyes. Now, looking at the studio window there, the fog's pretty thick across the road. I can see one row of houses, and that's about it. So if you're driving this morning, make sure your lights are on. Slow down a bit because the roads will be slippery. Now, I've got a double play coming up for Paul John Williamson, The Shed. I've got to admit, I don't think I've heard this one before, so it's going to be new for me. And then that'll be followed by The Cars, My Best Friend's Girl. This is Rose City FM 89.3. Once again, thank you for joining me this morning. It's going to be a beautiful day.
1: Hey, did you ever wake up in the morning on the wrong side of the bed? A bit confused and yawning, you go straight out the back to your shed.

bloke can't fix with a few spare sheets of tin. 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She creaks and sways on windy days and leans towards the south.

0: his bowels have loosened. 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Should be prime about Easter time. No nosy neighbour steals them.
1: Yeah, Australian boys need a shed
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1: to come round Sunday arvo for a gem,
0: a place to make a racket.

There we go, Paul. Very appropriate this morning, actually, because stay tuned. If you're interested in the men's shed, I've got an interview with Terry just after 8 o'clock this morning. And if you haven't got your own shed, well, they've got a massive one up there that they'd welcome you with open arms. We'll keep going with the music for Paul the Cars, My Best Friend's Girl.

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22 minutes to 7 o'clock, and that was a great Aussie double, Pat Wilson with Bop Girl. Before that, Marty Rowan, Mean Pair of Jeans. Now, it was a coin flip between Mean Pair of Jeans and Denim and Lace, but Mean Pair won. However, maybe I'll play the Denim and Lace next Friday. Coming up now, we've got Elton John Dualipa. Now, it's her birthday tomorrow, so I'll talk about her tomorrow morning in the Brekkie Show. They're going to be singing Cold Heart and then Tony Marshall. Now, this one, I dug it up and I don't know where I found it, but it's an early 70s one. It's called Pretty Maid. Not a bad tune, but a bit boppy. I trust you're going to enjoy it. And this is Rose City FM 89.3 Southern Downs Local Radio.

6.5 minutes to 7 o'clock on this Friday morning, and we've got the local news coming your way at the top of the hour. To take us there, we've got Smokey, It's Your Life, and then followed by Diana Ross and Supremes, I Hear a Symphony. And after the weather, we've got some more great music coming your way, so stay tuned. 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
1: Hello, I'm Bethany Lawler with the latest news from around the Southern Downs. Low-level water restrictions have been introduced in Stanthorpe after Storm King Dam dropped to 65% capacity, limiting daily household water use to 150 litres per person. Mayor Melissa Hamilton says Stanthorpe households are already averaging just 125 litres per person per day, well below the new restriction target, and thanks the community for their outstanding conservation efforts. Councillor Hamilton says SDRC has been regularly updating state and federal water ministers since the end of summer, giving them time to plan ahead and support the community. The restrictions form part of Council's proactive water approach, aimed at reducing demand early and extending Stanthorpe's water supply for as long as possible. Residents are encouraged to familiarise themselves with permitted outdoor watering times and water saving requirements at sdrc.qld.gov.au. Around $1 million in annual rent will be automatically deferred for drought-affected farming leaseholders across the Southern Downs, Gundawindi, Ballon and Southern Maranoa Council areas. The 12-month deferral will support over 870 primary production tenures, just weeks after the Queensland Government declared drought over much of southern inland Queensland. Primary Industries Minister Tony Perrott says deferring land rent will provide welcome breathing room and keep more money in the pockets of producers when they need it most. Agforce CEO Nikki Ford welcomes the relief but says drought is just the latest challenge for producers already dealing with rising fuel and fertiliser costs and potential EPBC compliance costs. Ms Ford says any assistance that empowers farmers to continue producing Australia's food and fibre is a positive step. In livestock news, cattle numbers jumped at Warwick this week with 1,332 head penned, as ongoing dry seasonal conditions pushed larger numbers of plain-conditioned cows to market alongside a mixed-quality feeder lineup. Improved quality in the lighter-yielding categories delivered stronger averages, with restocker steers reaching 576 and well-bred heifer lines pushing to 472, both improvements on last week's tops. Feeder yearling steers held firm with domestic market lines reaching 520, while medium weight yearling heifers to feed reached an occasional 546. Cows sold to a market very similar to the previous week, with the best heavy cows averaging 377. It was a solid result at Warwick despite the significant lift in numbers, with quality the key differentiator and dry seasonal conditions expected to continue supporting cow yarding numbers in the weeks ahead. Meanwhile, sheep supply fell sharply at Warwick this week with 796 lambs and 491 grown sheep penned, leaving several processors unable to operate and creating a two-speed market across categories. Butcher trade lambs were the clear winner, gaining $18 to $29 per head, while wholesale meat trade lambs also firmed, reaching $308. Heavy processor lambs eased from last week's 341 to 321, while store and feeder lambs faced selective buying, with certain lines back by up to $39 per head on quality and type concerns. Hoggets softened from last week's top to 230, with heavy used to processors also easing to 206. It was a mixed and quality-driven sale at Warwick, with well-presented butcher and trade weight lambs the standout performers, while heavier and plainer lines faced reduced competition from an incomplete processor panel. And Killarney's K-Life Aged Care Facility has won a national award, with its lifestyle and wellness team named winner in the Team Consumer Focus and Care category at the 2026 Ageing Australia Awards. The recognition coincided with Aged Care Employee Day, which K-Life celebrated with a themed dress-up week featuring daily costume challenges voted on by residents. K-Life People and Culture Manager Leanne Fogarty says staff brought patience, kindness, humour and genuine compassion to the celebrations, creating special moments between employees and residents. K-Life General Manager Andrew Millard says receiving national recognition is an extraordinary achievement for a team from a small rural community. You can find more local news stories in the latest editions of the Town and Country Journal, Warwick Today and Warwick Daily News.
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2: 5 minutes past 7 o'clock on this Friday morning, and a weather update for you. Currently sitting at 3.7 degrees, feels like 2.3, so not too far off the pace. For the Darling Downs from Greenup Belt for today, partly cloudy, chance of early fog, well there definitely was some. Medium chance of showers in the southwest late this afternoon and the evening, near zero chance of rain elsewhere. A chance of morning frost over the Granite Belt, light winds becoming north-northeasterly 15 to 20 kilometres an hour in the morning, then becoming light in the middle of the day. 30% chance of rain, they tell us. We're looking out the studio window. Nice looking day out there so far. Possibly 1 millimetre if it does eventuate. UV index will be high, so if you are going outside, please make sure that you do stay hydrated. Slip, slop and slap. And that's your weather update from Rose City FM 89.3.
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2: Good morning, Southern Downs. Come on, one up, all up. It's time to get those feet on the floor.

11 minutes past 7 o'clock on this Friday morning, the 21st of August. Mr. John Lennon, just like starting over. Welcome back and thank you for your company this morning. I trust your day has started well for you if you've put your feet on the floor. If you haven't, then it's time to have a coffee and tea and make sure that you get your day started. Coming up now, Carole King, I Feel the Earth Move, followed by the King of Australian Rock and Roll himself, Mr. Johnny O'Keefe, with Don't You Know. And don't you know that the horoscope will be coming up straight after that on Rose City FM 89.3, where we play more music and a lot less talking.

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1: It's Friday, the 21st of August, 2026. Aries, a great time to enjoy cultural pursuits, as it's been a while. 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Gemini, make plans to catch up with those friends with whom you've lost touch. Cancer, a casual comment will inspire your creativity, and you'll even surprise yourself. Leo, a change in working arrangements is sure to rile those around you. Virgo, call some friends for a long overdue catch-up. Libra, you'll be seeking action and having a good time. Enjoy yourself. Scorpio, despite a recent success, this is no time to rest on your laurels. Sagittarius, tensions at home can be relieved by getting out and exercising. Capricorn, someone in your immediate circle would welcome your company. Aquarius, the phrase, pick your battles, is highly appropriate today. Pisces, your persuasive ability will bring others around to your way of thinking. And that's today's horoscope.

Coming up to 25 minutes past 7 o'clock on this Friday morning, that was Philip Phillips with Home. Before that, Miss Christy Allen herself, He's My Number One. Coming up now, we've got Smokey with Mexican Girl and Heart, All I Want to Do Is Make Love to You. And thank you for your company this morning and inviting me to your radio. 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

Coming up to 19 minutes to 8 o'clock on this Friday morning, the distinctive voice of Mr. John Fogarty, Rock and Roll Girls. Mary Hopkins before that, Knock Knock Who's There. Now, I believe she was a protege of Mr. Paul McCartney's. It must have been a thing back in those days because I think Mick Jagger had Marianne Faithfull as his protege. Coming up now, we've got a request going out to Mr. John Royce. Now, he doesn't have to take the dog for a walk this particular time of the day. However, that's the song Walking the Dog by Rufus Thomas. That'll be followed by Marcy Blaine with Bobby's Girl. 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Thank you for joining me this morning.

14 minutes to 8 o'clock, and it's that time of the morning, community announcement time. So here's something, if you want something to do tomorrow and you love books, then this is the one for you. It's the Rotary Book Sale Celebration, 10 years of Rotary Recycling. Number 1 Tooth Street here in Warwick, Saturday the 22nd of July from 9 a.m. to 1 p.m. Now, Rotary is really into literacy, an influx of children's books, teens and adult or and young adults. Hundreds to choose from. A bargain at only 50 cents each. Well, that's a bargain, all right, so don't be the one to miss out. There's a huge selection of Australian Anna, cooking, gardening, and more is available. I wonder if they've got any the sunbirds down there. But afterwards, enjoy a sausage sizzle, cooked to your satisfaction by a local Rotarian. Barbecue, kind Neil. Oh, okay. So Neil's going to do the barbecue for you. So for more information, you can phone Dell on 0407 654 652. 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Now here's something you can put on your calendar. Now this is for September. The Warwick Sail Club, open weekend 2026, Saddle Dam Road, Leslie Dam, near the boat ramp, on Saturday the 5th and Sunday the 6th of September. Oh, that's a big weekend for my family. My daughter gets married on the Saturday, and guess what? It's her husband's birthday on the Sunday, my birthday on the Sunday, but most of all, Dad's, it's Father's Day on that particular Sunday, the 6th of September. 10 a.m. till 2 p.m, free sausage sizzle, 10 a.m. till 12 noon, drinks available to purchase. You're invited to inspect our club facilities, flotilla of club boats, and find out how to sail. For more information, you can contact Andrew on 0408 845 549. Okay, coming up now, we've got the Backstreet Boys, As Long As You Love Me. 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

coming up to 2 minutes to 8 o'clock. And that was Old 55, Two Faces Have Eyes. Coming up to take us to the news at the top of the hour, we got Johnny Preston, Cradle of Love. 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
1: Good morning, I'm Lee Harrison. The Prime Minister admits he shouldn't have appeared on a controversial podcast. Anthony Albanese has faced criticism over several comments he made during the interview. Mr. Albanese used the platform to say he'd shagged Kylie Minogue and also offended his Japanese counterpart with a grubby joke. An investigation's underway after a child died in a house fire near Lake Macquarie in the New South Wales Hunter. Chris McCarthy reports.
2: Fire crews and local police were called to a home at Swansea Heads yesterday afternoon to find it engulfed by flames. Two young children were inside with their grandmother at the time. One of the children was rescued and is uninjured, while the other was located inside but couldn't be revived. The grandmother in her 80s was hospitalised with serious burns. A teenage neighbour who attempted to enter the home during the blaze was also hospitalised with leg injuries. Chris McCarthy, Sydney.
1: Advocates want a federally funded mobile hospital program to help combat the rise of the H5 bird flu. Seven additional cases of the virus have now been detected on the New South Wales south coast. Wildlife Recovery Australia's Stephen Van Mill says the medical trucks should be stationed in every jurisdiction.
3: There should be a mobile wildlife hospital in every state and territory in Australia. It is exactly like the Royal Flying Doctor Service for Animals.
1: A new survey shows a growing number of younger Australians believe the property market is broken and out of reach. Money magazine data shows the greatest fear of 42% of those under 35 is never being able to buy a home. The publication's Tom Watson says it represents a generational divide.
4: From a policy point of view, I imagine that the government and governments around Australia will still be thinking that whatever they can do to incentivise younger buyers to help them get into the market is probably going to be one of the key things that they can be doing.
1: At least 15 people have been killed in the latest Russian airstrike on Kyiv, with accusations Moscow is targeting civilians. The BBC's Dan Johnson has more.
5: This is Russian light and fury, sent night after night to batter Ukraine's cities and its people. These aren't nuclear strikes, but ballistic missiles beating depleted air defences. Factories and fuel depots up in flames, but family homes too.
1: In other news, the US president says he'll launch tougher economic measures against Iran, as well as any country that helps or does business with it. Donald Trump posted on Truth Social that he was launching the most crushing economic operation ever taken against any country. An Australian man has died in Bali after being assaulted at a bar. The Perth father had been in intensive care after being attacked by a group of strangers, also believed to be Australian. And latest survey results show one in four people have stopped buying takeaway coffee because of the cost. According to Canstar, 19% of respondents have invested in their own coffee machine to brew barista-style coffee at home. This is AIR National News.
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6: Coming up to 4 minutes past 8 o'clock on this Friday morning, and a quick weather update for you. Currently it's 6 degrees, feels like 5, so we're pretty well on pace. Now for the Southern Downs and Granite Belt today, Darling Downs and Granite Belt today, partly cloudy, a chance of fog early this morning, probably well and truly burnt off by now. A medium chance of showers in the southwest late this afternoon and the evening. Near zero chance of rain elsewhere. A chance of morning frost over the Granite Belt. Light winds becoming north-northeasterly, 15 to 20 kilometres an hour in the morning, then becoming light in the middle of the day. 30% chance of rain. We're looking out the studio window. I'd love to know where that's going to come from. If it does happen, 1 millimetre, UV index is high. So if you are going outside, please make sure that you do stay hydrated. Slip, slop and slap. And my wind indicator outside the windows here at the studio, not a rustle in the trees at all. So nothing happening in Victoria Park as far as wind goes. Now, if you're travelling around the Southern Downs today, Stanthorpe will be 20, Toowoomba 20, Gundawindi 25, the Big Smoke in Brizzy 24 down that way. Here in Warwick, we're expecting a high of 22 and sunset at 5:33 this evening. 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
6: And welcome back, everybody. Now, I've got a special guest here with me this morning, and it's Terry from the Men's Shed, and he's here to talk about what's happening in September with their great spring sale. 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
12: Good morning, everybody.
6: Okay, so I'll leave it up to you to talk about what you're going to be doing coming up in, what date is it?
12: It's 26th of September, 7 a.m. till 1 p.m. We are holding a spring sale at the Men's Shed, and we will have electrical items, including power tools, mowers, ride-ons on mowers, petrol push mowers. These are reconditioned by our men at the Men's Shed, and they get them working, and then we sell them on. We do a bit of servicing there as well.
6: Do you have many ride-on mowers or all push mowers?
12: We have a lot of push mowers at the moment. I couldn't tell you how many ride-ons because they come and go. If people donate their old mowers to us, and if we can repair them and rebuild them, we do. The boys in the mower shop there work really hard.
6: So they've got some great mechanics up there,
12: haven't
6: they?
12: Oh, they sure have, mate.
6: You'd be taking business away from the locals around town.
12: No, we try not to do that. No, we try not to do that. We try not to compete. They just give us the old mowers, yep, and we repair them and get them going. We got some garden furniture and ornaments. We spend a lot of time doing pine kindling, and we sell that on to make money. What we do with the money we make at the Men's Shed, we try to forward on to other people, other groups in the town, try to do the right thing by everybody.
6: Yeah, look, as you know, Ray Hamilton's a really good friend of mine and raised up at the Men's Shed. And the Men's Shed have actually made a few things for me. Like, they made a wishing well the other day. As I spoke a bit earlier, my daughter gets married on the 5th of September. And I was just sitting at home thinking, what can I do that's a bit different for her? So I talked to Ray, and he made a wishing well and done a brilliant job of it. And honestly, folks, he's made a small one for me, but he's shown me a photo of one that he's made that's nearly, 6 foot tall?
12: Yes, it is. Two men to lift it.
6: Yep, two men. And that's actually going to be for sale at your spring sale, isn't it?
12: It surely is.
6: Yeah, and he does a lot of picnic tables, so he tells
12: me. Oh, the picnic tables, aren't they? They're a heavy-duty picnic table that'll last generations, and the tables that Ray makes are absolutely beautiful.
6: So people can go to the Men's Shed and go, well, listen, can you do this for me, and how's all that work for us?
12: Well, they surely can. There should be pictures there of a picnic table if we haven't got any made. We make them to order.
6: Oh, okay.
12: We have to order the timber in because it's quite expensive, that timber.
6: Right.
12: It's all hardwood.
6: Yep, and I had a special chair that turns into a table that is made up there for me also. Did you know about that one?
12: Oh, I missed that one.
6: Did you miss that one? And it works really well. It's got a couple of bolts at the back where you pull them out, and then you can fold the seat over or the back over, and that becomes the table to the seat. So your blokes are very clever up there, and they do a fantastic job. So how does someone apply, or what can they do to actually join the Men's Shed? Because it's a fantastic thing to, if a man's got nothing much to do and he's retired, or even if he hasn't retired, what a great way to meet people and make great friends and become something that you can do.
12: Just come on down and have a chat to us, and we'll show you around, show you everything, all the working. Please wear shoes. Because in the workshop, you need to wear shoes, not thongs.
6: I wore thongs up there once and got kicked out. Well, not kicked out, but
12: hey,
6: guess what? I couldn't come in.
12: Guess what? I've done that too. And told, you can't be in here with thongs.
6: No, I found that out the hard way.
12: I just went there for a minute. Anyway, yeah, just turn up. There's a lot of friendly faces. Just turn up and we'll show you around. If you turn up at 9 o'clock, it's always smoko time.
6: That's a good idea.
12: It's Monday, Wednesday and Saturday mornings.
6: Yeah, I'm actually curious to know, why don't you just do Friday morning?
12: We are doing a few Friday mornings at the moment, simply because the pine kindling demand is so great. and we don't have as many men working there at the moment, so it's difficult to keep up. Our alpine kindling is well liked.
6: So you'd be looking for volunteers. So, fellas, if you've got not much to do out there and you want to be part of a great team, then the men's shed is the place to go. So can anybody go in and buy the pine kindling?
12: Surely can, yeah. Just turn up. We have different grades of pine kindling. Mm-hmm. Our main one is the 5 kilo bags.
6: And how much are they?
12: $12.
6: $12. That's pretty standard. That's good.
12: Yeah.
6: And it all goes for a great cause too, doesn't it?
12: It surely does, mate. Yeah. It surely does.
6: Okay, so let's go.
12: We also sell on bric-a-brac that has been donated to us. What we can't use, we sell on.
6: I hear you've got a great TV unit for sale in the spring sale.
12: Yeah, there's a TV there.
6: Yeah, TV unit.
12: Oh, a TV unit. Yep. Yes, it's there.
6: That got donated about a month ago.
12: Yeah.
6: It's not too bad up there. Okay, so we'll go back over the spring sale. So it's a sausage sizzle at the Warwick Men's Shed. Now, phone number, grab the pencil and paper, folks, is 0409 170569. Now, that's if you want to donate anything. They'd be more than happy to take that. Or if you just want to get some information about joining. It's at 29 Activity Street here in Warwick. Now, this sale is on Saturday, the 26th of September, 2026, from 7 a.m. right through until 1 p.m. Now, there's electrical items, including power tools, battery-operated or cord, Derry?
12: Both.
6: Both, wow. So there's mowers all reconditioned and working, including ride-on mowers, petrol push mowers, garden furniture and ornaments, pine kindling, and like Terry's mentioned, various bric-a-brac, including old hand tools and handyman items. So it sounds like a great place to be, and you can also talk to everybody up there about joining while you're there, can't you?
12: Yes, and we'll show you around, and we might even do a demonstration for you while you're there.
6: Okay, so what's the fee to join?
12: The fee to join is, I think it's still $50 a year.
6: $50, and that's a great bargain, isn't it?
12: Yes. It
6: gives you something to do.
12: And you come, every time you come, like the coffee, we don't charge you for your coffee there. Come and have coffee and biscuits. I try to convince them to keep getting cream bickies, but they don't.
6: They don't like the Arnott's cream of soda, do they?
12: I've just started back there and I bought cream bickies. They went really quickly.
6: I might have to come up for a coffee and annoy Mr. Hamilton and the rest of the blokes up there.
12: Surely will.
6: Well, Terry, thanks very much for coming in. It's great to see you and great to see that there's something here for every man to actually get involved in if he's got nothing much else to do. So
12: the woodworkers are in the next building to us too. Warwick woodworkers.
6: Yes, that's true too, and they make some great stuff.
12: And they should be there on the day and selling some of their stuff, and you can have a talk to them about joining theirs.
6: Okay, fair enough. Well, that sounds like a great thing to do. All right, folks, so don't forget the Men's Shed sale on the 26th of September. And be there or be square. Once again, thanks very much for coming in, Terry.
12: Thank you very much for having me.
6: Now we'll actually play the Men's Shed logo or little slogan that goes, and then we'll keep on going with the show. 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
6: Once again, thanks very much for coming in, Terry.
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6: Now we'll actually play the Men's Shed logo or little slogan that goes, and then we'll keep on going with the show. 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
13: A man's home is his castle, but his men's shed, that's his kingdom.

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0: 19 minutes past 8 o'clock on this Friday morning, The Reels According to My Heart. Now we've got another request. Now this one's going out to Mr. John Hackett. Good morning, John. Great to hear from you. Now he would like to hear, what is it called? It's My Old Lady. Now it's by a group called Brewer's Droop, and that included Mark Offner and Dave Edmonds. So I had never heard it before till John mentioned it, so I found it for him and we're going to play it. That'll be followed by Marianne Faithfull, The Ballad of Lucy Jordan. John, here's your song, mate. Trust you're going to enjoy it.
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26 minutes to 9 o'clock on this Friday morning. Cedric's rocked in and is in Studio 2, getting set up to take you right through from 9 till midday with 3 hours of great music. Make sure you stay tuned. Turn the volume up so the neighbours know who you're listening to. Now, I've got a request for Lorna. She would like to hear a Seeker song, but the one she wanted we don't have on file, but I'm going to make sure it's there for tomorrow morning for her. Now it's Judith Durham and the Seekers with Someday One Day. That'll be followed by Tony Orlando and Dawn with Knock Three Times. You're listening to Rose City FM 89.3, Southern Downs local radio.

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to 9 o'clock on this Friday morning, and the morning has gotten away from me. I trust your day has started well for you, so we'll keep going. Another couple of songs to go yet. Now this one's going out to Annette. She's a big John Farnham fan, and it's called That's Freedom. That'll be followed by, guess what, Mr. John Rice, you better start making your way out the door, because ABBA's coming up with Lay Your Love on Me. And this is Rose City FM 89.3. Don't forget, Cedric's in next door to take you right through till midday.

Well, that's my program for this morning. Thank you for your company. Cedric's up next to take you right through to midday. I'll be back tomorrow morning for the Brekkie Show on Saturday. Now, I'm going to squeeze this one in for Sue. Sue, it's Petula Clark with Sailor. Have a great day, everybody, and I'll catch you all later.

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1: Good morning, I'm Lee Harrison. The federal government has backed down on plans to merge the Commonwealth Home Support Program with a new initiative. The program, which helps older Australians with their shopping, transport and meals on wheels, has been extended until at least 2029. Some support providers had withdrawn their services because of uncertainty around the program's future. The New South Wales Police Commissioner says an investigation will be carried out into a miscommunication over the fate of missing hiker Lily Hooper. Dusty Fitzpatrick reports.
2: A desperate search had been underway in the Natai National Park for 8 days when crews discovered the 18-year-old's body. It was initially reported to the media and members of Miss Hooper's family that she was injured but alive. Police confirmed about an hour later they'd located her deceased. Commissioner Mal Lanyon has apologised and says a review will be undertaken into how the miscommunication occurred.
3: Obviously with a view to improving that.
2: Buildings have been lit up in purple in the Wallandilly Shire in memory of the teenager. Dusty Fitzpatrick, Sydney.
1: A body's been found in a burnt-out cabin at a caravan park in Melbourne's north. Police were called to the Sylvan Caravan Park in Campbell Field shortly after four this morning. The park is home to many long-term residents. The victim in the Sydney Swan sex scandal has broken her silence and says all she wants is justice. The exotic dancer has told News Corp there were 9 men in the Pullman hotel room and they told her they were carpenters, not AFL players. She says she gave the men a discount because they claimed they couldn't afford her full rate. AFL legend Mick Malthouse says the club may have to move the players on.
4: I suspect that there are a lot of senior players there that would be saying, look, I don't know whether I can play with these players. And that's going to be the test of the club and also the coach. And in many ways, if the player group are going to stay together, then the repairs are going to be long and hard.
1: A former treasurer claims the country's debt topping $1 trillion marks the end of Australian exceptionalism. Peter Costello says while the milestone is a significant one, politicians should be more focused on addressing the future debt trajectory. The government is being asked to do more to reduce the amount of sugar that companies are placing in soft drinks. A Food for Health Alliance audit suggests popular drinks sold in supermarkets contain more than double the daily limit of sugar in a single serve. 77% of survey respondents are pushing for that to be lessened. And latest survey results show 1 in 4 people have stopped buying takeaway coffee because of the cost. According to Canstar, 19% of respondents have invested in their own coffee machine to brew barista-style coffee at home. This is AIR National News. The Gold Coast Suns have wrapped up their 2026 AFL season with a win at Docklands last night. Terry Daniel reports.
5: Retiring Gold Coast hero Nick Holman kicked 2 goals as his side finished their season with a 23-point win at Docklands. The Suns held on to win their 9th game of the season. Suns midfielder Matt Rowell was pleased with the win to wrap up the season, and on Fox Footy he was looking forward to next year.
6: We wanted to finish the year off really well. It probably hasn't been the year we wanted. We haven't made finals, but it's still like every game means something, and we wanted to play our best footy tonight, and yeah, I think we really did that tonight, and I'm proud of the group, and I think also we want to propel ourselves into next year too, so with the way we played tonight, so I thought we did that really well.
5: The full-time score, Gold Coast 14-19, 103, defeating St Kilda 12-8-80. Terry Daniel, Air Sport.
1: The Penrith Panthers have overcome 3 sin binnings to beat the Melbourne Storm 22-14. Panthers halfback Nathan Cleary says they had to earn the win.
7: Really pleased with the way we started the game and got out to that lead. Obviously, discipline was an issue, but in saying that, to only concede 14 points against a spine like that, pretty pleased considering we had 3 in the bin.
1: And rugby 7-star Madison Levi could make her Wallaroos debut in Saturday's test against New Zealand after being named on the bench. Australian Independent Radio News.
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8: Let's have a look at the weather for Darling Downs and Granite Belt for Friday. A medium chance of showers in the southwest late this afternoon and evening. Near zero chance of rain elsewhere. Chance of morning frost over the Granite Belt, which has already happened, no doubt. Light winds becoming north to northeast, 15 to 20 kilometres an hour in the morning, then becoming light in the middle of the day. And the UV index high for today, and the top temperature for the Southern Downs around about 22 degrees currently outside the studio. It's 9.6 degrees.
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Yes, Lexicon Love Band, Lab Band, and big as a football team, and making a great big sound, aren't they? 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Good morning, everybody. Cedric Robbins till midday. We're doing the soundtrack to your Friday morning, which is, the 21st of August. My goodness, we're nearly through August. Just over a week, and we'll be into spring and some warmer weather, although the winter has been rather kind to us this year. Let's have a look at some of the events of this day. I see Mona Lisa, the painting, was stolen by a former employee of Louvre, the Louvre in Paris. In 1911 that happened. 2 years later, it was found when Vincenzo Pareggio, he attempted to sell the painting to an antique dealer. Cad. Swine, in fact. I see where Ken Maynard's first Etimoga Pub cartoon for the Australian Post magazine was published on this day, 1958, and Hawaii became the 50th state of the United States of America. Rose City FM, the voice of Warwick and the Southern Downs, informing and entertaining with the soundtrack for your Friday morning.

0: That's the Hoodoos all the way from Philadelphia, and we dance. We did. We danced and danced some more. I think we've got another song coming up later in the program from the Hoodoos. I see where Joseph Schenck, president of United Artists Films, made this statement on this day in 1928, and I quote, "People will not want to listen, well, see talking pictures long." He added that he only made talking pictures to satisfy the passing interest. So there you go. How wrong can you be? Of course, they've got talking and heaps of sound that frighten the heck out of you at time. Let's have a look at what's on the horoscope for today.
1: It's Friday, the 21st of August, 2026. 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Taurus, keep a close eye on property, legals, and all finances today. 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Cancer, a casual comment will inspire your creativity, and you'll even surprise yourself. Leo, a change in working arrangements is sure to rile those around you. Virgo, call some friends for a long overdue catch-up. 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Pisces, your persuasive ability will bring others around to your way of thinking. And that's today's horoscope.
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Since the start of time, everybody wants to rule the world. That's Tears for Fears on Rose City FM, 22 and a half after nine. I see where Kelly Underwood became the first female football caller on Australian commercial radio. It happened on Radio 3AW Melbourne back in 2005. And the Bee Gees reunited on this date, the 21st of August, back in 1970, after a brief split, which resulted in Robin pursuing a solo career for a while. The three Gibb brothers were, they ironed out their problems and got back together like three good brothers should. Their differences were ironed out at Robert Stigwood's office and immediately made plans for a new record album. Let's go back to one of their old ones. This is More Than a Woman. This is Rose City FM. Thanks for inviting us to your radio this morning.

0: That's the Highwayman, Waylon and Willie and Johnny and whoever else. Anyway, making a good job of Kris Kristofferson's song, Me and Bobby McGee. Excuse me, and I've got one of those croaky throats this morning. I see where Wyatt Roy, aged 20, became Australia's youngest ever MP when he won a seat for the Liberal National Party in Queensland on this day, 21st of August, back in 2010. Messages and back with a song from a group that's always on the top 40-50 chart, one of the hits, coming up after this.
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0: Bit of advice from the group Weekend, save your tears for another day. Well, what a gorgeous day it is outside, looking out my window out of Studio 2, looking out over Victoria Park. No wind to speak of, lots of blue sky, very little cloud. It looks like a perfect winter's day, and we haven't got many of them left, have we? We'll soon be in spring, another week and a half or so. And lots of music to come here on Rose City FM this morning, and thanks.
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0: Well, how did you get there? This is Celtic Thunder. Still haven't found what I'm looking for.

0: That's Irish group Celtic Thunder, and still haven't found what I'm looking for. Oh, getting a bit late, better hurry up. That was a hit for another Irish group, U2, some years ago. I see where Kenny Rogers, just simply Kenneth Rogers, no middle name, no nicknames, born in Houston, Texas in 1938. He died at the age of 81 in 2020, American singer. He was originally a member of the New Christy Minstrels band, but left in the late 60s to form his own band. And that band was the First Edition. The first Australian hit came in 1969, and this was the song that put him on the charts. Young Kenny Rogers back then.
1: You've painted up

0: sakes, turn around.
1: Kenny Rogers and his band, The First Edition, 1969. Listen, I'm coming back here tonight at 6 o'clock with a box full of old rock and roll gramophone records, and I'm going to keep this place rocking from 6 p.m. till 9 p.m. tonight. I hope you can join me here on Rose City FM. And I see also here where Mr. Kenny Rogers, some of his great songs, weren't they good ones? There was The Gambler, Coward of the County, Lady. Anyway, look, I'll dig a couple of the odd ones up out of that tonight and we'll play it on what I call Friday Night Jukebox. Hope to have you on board then. Here's Amy Stewart. A little song called Knock on Wood. 13.7 on the outside. Heading towards 22 should be our top. You're with Rose City FM. Yeah, thanks for making the switch. Our great station here

That's the Royal Philharmonic Orchestra and Roy Orbison and his mate Ward Thomas. And I drove all night. I did. And I see where Ron Tudor, it's the guy we lost, Ron Tudor, Australian record producer. He died at the age of 96 on this day, 2020. Now, he was the founder of Australia's Fable label. And also the other one he was involved in was the bootleg record label. We lost Ron Tudor, died at the age of 96 in 2020. And another guy we lost in the music industry, Don Everly, born Isaac Donald Everly, one half of the duo, the Everly Brothers. And he passed away at the age of 84. 2021 it was. Here are the boys together.

Don and Phil Everly. So sad to watch good love go bad. We've got news coming up in about, 3 or 4 minutes from now. Oh. This is Post Malone.

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1: What is he saying, wrapped around your finger? Maybe I need new headphones or maybe new ears. Where do you get new ears from? Okay, we got local news coming up, compiled and presented by Bethany. 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
1: Hello, I'm Bethany Lawler with the latest news from around the Southern Downs. Low-level water restrictions have been introduced in Stanthorpe after Storm King Dam dropped to 65% capacity, limiting daily household water use to 150 litres per person. Mayor Melissa Hamilton says Stanthorpe households are already averaging just 125 litres per person per day, well below the new restriction target, and thanks the community for their outstanding conservation efforts. Councillor Hamilton says SDRC has been regularly updating state and federal water ministers since the end of summer, giving them time to plan ahead and support the community. The restrictions form part of Council's proactive water approach, aimed at reducing demand early and extending Stanthorpe's water supply for as long as possible. Residents are encouraged to familiarise themselves with permitted outdoor watering times and water saving requirements at sdrc.qld.gov.au. Around $1 million in annual rent will be automatically deferred for drought-affected farming leaseholders across the Southern Downs, Gundawindi, Ballon and Southern Maranoa Council areas. The 12-month deferral will support over 870 primary production tenures, just weeks after the Queensland Government declared drought over much of southern inland Queensland. Primary Industries Minister Tony Perrott says deferring land rent will provide welcome breathing room and keep more money in the pockets of producers when they need it most. Agforce CEO Nikki Ford welcomes the relief but says drought is just the latest challenge for producers already dealing with rising fuel and fertiliser costs and potential EPBC compliance costs. Ms Ford says any assistance that empowers farmers to continue producing Australia's food and fibre is a positive step. In livestock news, cattle numbers jumped at Warwick this week with 1,332 head penned, as ongoing dry seasonal conditions pushed larger numbers of plain-conditioned cows to market alongside a mixed-quality feeder lineup. Improved quality in the lighter-yielding categories delivered stronger averages, with restocker steers reaching 576 and well-bred heifer lines pushing to 472, both improvements on last week's tops. Feeder-yielding steers held firm, with domestic market lines reaching 520, while medium-weight yielding heifers to feed reached an occasional 546. Cows sold to a market very similar to the previous week, with the best heavy cows averaging 377. It was a solid result at Warwick despite the significant lift in numbers, with quality the key differentiator and dry seasonal conditions expected to continue supporting cow yarding numbers in the weeks ahead. Meanwhile, sheep supply fell sharply at Warwick this week with 796 lambs and 491 grown sheep penned, leaving several processors unable to operate and creating a two-speed market across categories. Butcher trade lambs were the clear winner, gaining $18 to $29 per head, while wholesale meat trade lambs also firmed, reaching $308. Heavy processor lambs eased from last week's 341 to 321, while store and feeder lambs faced selective buying, with certain lines back by up to $39 per head on quality and type concerns. Hoggets softened from last week's top to 230, with heavy used to processors also easing to 206. It was a mixed and quality-driven sale at Warwick, with well-presented butcher and trade weight lambs the standout performers, while heavier and plainer lines faced reduced competition from an incomplete processor panel. And Killarney's K-Life Aged Care Facility has won a national award, with its lifestyle and wellness team named winner in the Team Consumer Focus and Care category at the 2026 Ageing Australia Awards. The recognition coincided with Aged Care Employee Day, which K-Life celebrated with a themed dress-up week featuring daily costume challenges voted on by residents. K-Life People and Culture Manager Leanne Fogarty says staff brought patience, kindness, humour and genuine compassion to the celebrations, creating special moments between employees and residents. K-Life General Manager Andrew Millard says receiving national recognition is an extraordinary achievement for a team from a small rural community. You can find more local